0: You're once, twice, three times, the after said.
1: Thank you.
0: And I love you.
1: I get that all the time.
0: I love you. Welcome to the After Set, everybody. Like I said, we started out the show with the sounds of Drum Major and his song, Three Times a Lady. Three Times a Lady. But as I say, I am none other than
2: God of Bass,
3: DJ Power Lord.
0: And you know what I make them do?
4: All the constant back power, Lord. Make the roof collapse, go off.
0: I'm here with my partners, my playoff partners, the Disciples of
2: Boom. J Presidente,
5: Southside.
3: J Prez.
6: Yeah, it's your boy J Presidente, Southside representative. Calling part of the business act, man. Your supportive stranger, man. And I am here.
1: Without a theme song.
6: No theme song. I don't need no intro. I am the intro.
0: That's your theme song from now on.
1: We starting the show off, right?
6: And you're going to remix it? At least remix it. You know what I'm saying? I'm trying to like, you know, cease and desist. You trying to, you see how you do? Yeah, it's always one in the group, man.
0: Oh, yes, it is.
6: Sabotage.
0: And his name is J Presidente.
6: Sound like a lot of hate over there, man.
0: Yes, I hate you. The sweet Georgia Peach. Juicy Jazzy P.
1: Better known as the only adult in the room today.
0: I think that's every day.
1: We off to a great start. Welcome to the show.
0: Oh, yeah, that's right. Like I said, that's it. Coming to you live from the basement in the ATL. And we are in front of a recorded audience. I'm going to break format today. Let you know that we do have guests in the house today. We got some guests. I'm going to give them a chance to say hello.
1: Who that?
0: Before we tell them goodbye. You know? And of course, that's none other than the first guy who wants to be a disciple of Boom. As much as he shows up, might as well be. And that's none other than Mr. Blackmail.
7: What's up? What's up? How y'all doing today?
0: All right. Good, good, good. And of course, we got his partner, his sidekick. None other than Mr. Lanier.
8: I'm just here because I don't get fined.
0: Okay. No problem.
6: I'm just here for my community service.
0: That's right.
6: He told me I could sign my community service right here.
0: Yes, yes.
6: Sign their papers, Charlie.
0: And of course, you got none other than DJ, producer extraordinaire, who we've been trying to get in here and giving him hints for at least 5 years to come in here. Finally, Mr. Blackmail drug him in here kicking and screaming.
6: See how he throw you under the bus? That's an intro, ain't it?
0: Yeah, that is an intro.
1: The wheels on the bus go round and round.
6: Round and round.
7: I did my job.
0: There you go. And that's none other than Mr. Anthony Hicks, better known to the world as DJ Drum Major.
9: Hello.
0: Okay, he want to get smooth. Okay, that's no problem. We're going to do it to you like we always try to do it to you. With maximum bump.
6: Minimum interruption.
0: Maximum bass.
1: Minimum interruption.
0: And before I say the other part, this ain't a bass song.

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1: Be there.
2: Got a bass.
3: DJ Power Lord. This is the after set, baby.

0: This is Namfuyo. I'm out of control when I listen to the Afterset. The Afterset brings the best bass, funk, soul, and new music from new artists in Atlanta. Hosted by the god of bass, DJ Power Lord, and the Disciples of Boom, the Afterset is the only radio show that matters.
1: The only radio show that matters. Period. Point blank. Period. What's up, Jazzy B?
2: Nothing.
3: I had a quiet chirp mouth.
1: I'm saying, you know, y'all got to get some energy on. Anyway, back in on Afterset. We're doing it to you in your ear hole. Back in on the Afterset. Under normal circumstances, we would be going into our little plug for people to come vote for us. Follow that up with our birthdays. But we're not going to do those today.
2: Thank God.
1: You know, because we have guests and we want to make sure that we get all of their interview in and not have to cut them short. But before we do that, I do want to acknowledge only one birthday.
2: Who's that?
1: None other than, well, I was going to say the Buster of the Year, but that's that guy over there, then the Buster Jr. sitting next to him.
2: Buster had a birthday?
1: No, neither one of
2: okay.
1: them. Okay. It's that guy that I hate who feels like that I'm not good enough to ever interview.
2: He had a birthday?
1: Yes, sir.
2: He did. When was that?
1: And that's, he had it, what, 2 days ago.
2: Why you didn't tell me so I could call him?
1: Actually, I did tell you, but I guess you didn't call him, but still.
2: You told me?
1: I told you when I was talking to you on the phone. Hey, you know, Dave.
2: Oh, I missed that part. I wasn't listening.
1: Yeah. I mean, it wasn't important. So.
2: You're right. You're right about that.
1: That's what that is. But anyway.
2: Shout out to Vic XL.
1: That's right. We want to give a shout out to Vic XL for
2: happy belated birthday.
1: So let's see if we can get it right today.
2: Well, he's not at work, so, you know. Whatever.
1: No, he's not at work today.
2: Yeah, whatever.
1: He's on vacation.
2: Again.
1: Hilton Head.
2: Oh, okay.
1: So anyway, for Vic XL, we want to wish him a happy.
2: I'm out.
1: I guess you're doing your imitation of Vic. I guess.
2: Yeah.
1: Okay. So one more time, so we don't keep wasting time. To Vic XL, we wish him a happy birthday from DJ Power Lord, the Disciples of Boom, the guest in the room, and the Afterset Radio Show. All right, so like I said, we are here with guests today. Like I said, we have Mr. Blackmail.
4: Yeah.
1: We have Lanier. And we have.
4: You were supposed to say something.
1: Yeah, but, you know, I get too laid back, too cool to say something. You know.
4: So I know that's not true. You need to get that microphone.
3: He's saying not true from about a football field away.
1: It ain't true. Of course, producer extraordinaire, Mr. Anthony Hicks. Better known to the world as DJ Drum Major. You want me to keep saying your government or you want me to
2: start? I'm about to say you keep putting that government name out there.
5: Nobody will believe it's me.
1: Thank you. So anyway.
3: And that's what you want to be, Mystique.
1: All right, so now, we just released a new album, The Bass That Ate Miami. I was going to say Ate Miami. Oh, my God. The Bass That Ate Atlanta.
2: That sounds good, though.
5: That's where it came from.
1: Right, that's where it came from. Mm-hmm. The Bass That Ate Atlanta. So what was the impetus, inspiration for that to happen?
5: Well, you know, I'm friends with Megatron.
1: Okay.
5: A.K.A. DXJ.
1: Right.
5: And who ain't giving I asked him permission.
1: Okay. You asked him permission. Okay.
5: And he gave me the go.
1: Say go for it.
5: Yes. I mean, I love
1: man.
5: The album.
1: That's they said, man, that was almost 40 years ago. Go ahead, man. Ain't nobody think about me.
5: Right.
1: Yeah. No.
5: And I used to look at the album cover, and I just loved it.
1: Okay.
5: Yeah.
1: Okay. So the coming of the artist that's on, who all's on that project?
5: I got Mr. Lanier.
1: All right.
5: Mr. Blackmail. A lot of AI, you know, kind of played around with that for the first time ever.
1: Okay.
5: Mm-hmm. That kind of gave me a lot of motivation.
1: All right.
2: Is Jazzy P on there? Not this time.
5: Not this time. Okay. He on the next one.
2: All right. Y'all heard it here first.
5: On the remix.
2: On the remix. That's it. Yeah. Mm-hmm.
1: All right. Hey, Mr. Lanier, you're the new guy to us in the group. You know, tell us about yourself. Where you come from?
6: Oh, I'm from Memphis, Tennessee. Oh, yes, I am.
1: Okay. Memphis, Tennessee.
6: Yeah, you can tell when I talk.
1: Well, no. I haven't heard any.
6: What are they supposed to mean?
2: Haven't heard
1: the
6: Southern
1: drawl. I've
6: been here too long.
1: Since
6: 91.
1: Since 91, ain't been there too long.
6: Wearing on, man. I got to get back home. What's really going on?
1: I heard, like I said, I ain't heard that. Was it a yurr? That's how that sounded. You know, when they put that on that end of the words, I haven't heard that. So I didn't know you was there. Who was your influences?
6: No Murder. Huh? No murder. Oh, man, I was influenced, man. I grew up, as always. It was all Michael Jackson stayed in my career. My mom, that's all she ever played, really.
1: Okay.
6: So I kind of picked up that.
1: All right. Well, next time we're not going to talk to Mr. Blackmail because he's here all the time.
2: So, you know, I have a question based on what he said because I had a conversation with someone recently, a millennial, who was saying that the Gen Z doesn't know anything about music history and that millennials grew up listening to the music in the house from their Gen X parents. And, you know, my question was always, well, what are you playing in the house if Gen X doesn't have any musical history? Oh. Now, that's not a question for you. That's for millennials. But for you, what music are you playing around the house?
6: In my house? Man, yeah, I might play Journey. Mm-hmm. I'll play Chicago.
1: Oh, mm-hmm. Word.
3: Okay.
6: I'll play, of course, I always play Little Earth, Wind, and Fire. Mm-hmm. Of course, all of like Michael Jackson. They always Michael Jackson, Jackson mm-hmm. 5. They always get play. Man, I might play Patti LaBelle.
3: Oh man, you play no Scorpions.
6: Man, you right.
3: Van Halen.
6: You know what I do? Sammy
3: Sam Hagar.
1: I'm like, why are you coming with that? Because he said Chicago and Journey. That's a whole different category.
3: But he's in our era, so I know he listened to more than that too, though. You know, I know he grew up off night tracks and.
1: What I'm saying, Chicago and Journey are gonna be late 70s, early 80s. You are ripping the middle 80s, hollering about some Van Halen.
3: That man ain't going to crack.
2: Well, he was just talking about what he playing in his house.
3: That's what he playing. He playing it in chronological order, like. This year I played 78. And
1: shut up.
2: Yeah, I don't know if you know this or not. Maybe you haven't heard the show, but we are big on vocabulary words of the day.
3: I know, right?
6: Yeah. How many syllables is that? Oh, yeah.
2: We can get to 5 syllables on a good day.
6: Say it,
1: yes. Automatopoeia.
2: There it is. You see what I'm talking about?
7: The word for today is ransom.
2: Ransom.
7: Tomorrow.
6: What's his name? Oh, I was just going to say, you're asking me questions. Now I'm asking you questions.
1: We don't know who was his name. Is that a Memphis artist?
6: Actually, I don't play any Memphis artists at my crib.
3: Wow.
6: Isn't that crazy?
1: What? But I'm like, from what you're naming, I'm like, okay, no Barcades.
6: Oh, she might get some Lakeside.
2: Yeah. Oh, okay. I love Lakeside. Yeah.
6: She gets on Lakeside.
2: Yeah. What about Shalimar?
1: No Al Green.
6: Oh, yeah. Shalimar. I'm tripping. Yeah. I need to do better.
1: All right. Mr. Blackmail, same question for you. What you playing around the house other than the After Set Radio show?
7: Some of everything.
1: I'm talking DJ Drum Major. I don't want to talk about you. I'm sorry.
2: Isley Brothers.
5: Well, I'm trying to give my kid, I got an 8-year-old, mm-hmm. trying to let her hear the old school music. Mm-hmm. Like, you know, the Willa, that kind of stuff.
2: Okay.
1: So we got Curtis Blows, that's Curtis Blow.
5: Right, and stuff like that.
1: Melly Mel and all that. Yeah.
5: But, I mean, it's sad now that, you know, I used to listen to Two Live Crew, and I can't really play that for her.
2: Right.
1: Yeah, you can.
7: Not yet.
3: Right.
5: So it's like, it's hard to share my type of music. That I feel really you. Like, you know?
1: Mm-hmm. Right. I mean, you got to play
5: real,
1: for her.
5: Real edited.
1: Pop that. Oh, sorry.
5: Yeah, right, exactly. I can't do that.
2: New Edition, maybe.
7: All the Queen.
6: Oh, man. Yeah, New Edition.
7: Yeah. Oh, man, you really should hit up with that one.
5: But you know, all the old school songs, they were clean, pretty much.
1: Mm-hmm. Right.
2: Yeah.
5: Curtis Blow, it didn't get nasty until, you know.
1: Yeah. You know why that was, right? Because that was the breaks.
5: All right. Got my kid beatboxing and everything.
4: What?
8: Oh, that's cool.
4: That's cool.
1: Okay. So somebody said kid beatboxing. Who said that?
2: Oh, my manager.
1: Seriously, do you have a beatboxer?
5: Yeah, she beatboxes.
1: Oh, man. Why didn't you bring her today?
2: He said she got to get her own show.
1: Yeah. I would have liked that. Right. Mm-hmm. You know?
2: It's on Facebook.
4: Well, next time.
2: Oh, wait a minute. Oh, is she on TikTok?
5: I got on like one.
2: Mm-hmm. See,
5: I
2: know.
5: Her anonymous right now. 8 years old.
4: Right.
1: Mm-hmm. Okay. So, if... Gotta get a question here, and I'm trying to think of one. What would you like for your music to express?
5: Well, I would like to bring bass music back. I think they should use the new technology to make the music instead of just a regular old 808 back in the days. Mm-hmm. There's so many sounds out there. You know, it's so many other genres out there that we can mix it with. So every time I do an album, I mix it with a whole lot of other genres.
1: Okay. Well, we're going to come back to you guys in a minute and get some real discussion going on. You know, if everybody doesn't step on us, so we can get it done. But with all that being said, we're going to get back to
2: The Bump.
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11: 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This is the After Set, baby.
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0: This program is brought to you by Power Lord Entertainment.
1: This is the After Set, baby.
2: Back in on the After Set. Slapping your wife in a good way. It is the After Set. And I am none other than
1: God of Bass, DJ Power Lord.
2: Along with my partners, my player partners, the Disciples of Boom.

0: out to the people in the building that's doing the fake happy for this wack intro, man. Shout out to y'all, man. Jay Presidente, Southside representative, man. Call it part of the business. Like, you're a supportive stranger in the house, in the building, in the place to be. Rah.
1: The sweet Georgia Peach. Juice Jazz.
2: Hey, we love that intro. I don't care what you say. We do. And I was about to protest and ask for it to come back. So thank you for that.
0: I mean, we can swap.
2: I mean, but they're going to be calling you Jazzy B.
0: Oh, no.
2: Straight from the deck.
0: I identify as that. He
1: already sweet.
2: I don't think you want to switch.
0: You sound so disrespectful. What HR?
2: As I always say.
1: I'm expecting you to come in any day now with your bedazzled pants on.
2: Oh, wait a minute. Gentlemen diamonds.
0: Ain't no bedazzle on me, but I am shining, though.
2: I mean, that is what they do now. They be doing it. Okay. So, you know what I always say.
1: What you say?
2: When I come in here, strivers achieve what dreamers believe. So, always try harder to think smarter. And your destination will be
1: elevation.
2: But if all else fails, you know what to do. Eat more peaches.
1: And lick up that cream.
2: Absolutely. Otherwise, you ain't doing nothing.
1: Not a daggone thing.
2: You're not finished.
1: You need to get a pitch. Oh, what's it called? A pitch hitter. Yeah. If you can't get that cream up. Anyway. You know what I do. Like I said, we are here with our guests, Mr. Blackmail, Lanier, and of course, DJ Drum Major.
2: Yeah.
1: All right. Lanier.
3: Oh, yeah. I am here.
1: Yes.
0: Present.
2: Yeah.
3: Present.
1: So, in the music that we have, what is your contribution?
3: Ooh, in the music that we have, what is my contribution?
4: Can I answer that for him?
1: Yeah.
4: Boy, it's talented.
1: Okay.
4: He's very talented. He can rap, sing, teach me how to produce. He's awesome.
1: Okay.
4: He motivates me to do some stuff.
5: He a break dancer. He spin on his head. Right? Windmills with no hands.
2: Yeah, jack of all trades.
3: Yeah. Master of nothing.
4: I've heard some real good tracks from him.
1: Okay. Well, why haven't I seen a Lanier project?
4: You got to answer that one.
1: I got a Mr. Blackmail project. Which is for some reason or another.
2: Answer of the day.
3: All eyes on me.
2: Yes.
3: Man, I'm very difficult to work with.
1: I see.
5: This is true.
1: This is true. You know, but you got to give us something.
2: I want the answer to the question. Why not? What is it? What are you waiting for?
3: I don't know how many times. Okay, got it. I don't know, to be honest. I think I need to take my Adderall.
2: Okay. Well, you know what? I'm not going to let up on this one because you right here. You right here in my sweet spot. So I want to know, are you hiding behind the music with other people?
3: You know what? That could be it. You should be my counselor or something.
2: So you give other people the music to express what's inside you. Is that right?
3: You know me, girl. You been hanging out with me. I didn't even know. That might be my problem. Mm-hmm. Yeah.
2: So what is the main message that you are hiding from the people?
3: I don't know. You tell me. You know me more than I know myself.

0: I don't know. I get told that all the time. I think I'm afraid of the public.
1: Afraid of the public.
2: All right. DJ Drum Major.
3: Yes, sir.
2: As we've heard, we played some Down and Dirty. Let's go all the way back. Way back. What's your start in this thing?
3: Can't Get No Lower by Damage.
2: Okay.
3: It's my first song that I had something to do with that actually came out.
2: Word?
3: With Bonnie Mac.
2: Really?
4: Did you produced it?
3: I was in the studio and I laid out all the samples. I actually got in trouble for erasing all the samples out the machine.
4: Oh, man.
0: I didn't know you.
3: So Bourne called me back to the studio. We had to put all the songs back in so that we can make
4: so you remember.
3: More damage. Yeah.
4: Okay.
3: Nice.
2: All right. So
3: that was my first one.
4: So that was your very first
2: one.
3: First time. I actually heard myself on the radio. Like,
2: Okay. So your first one becomes an Atlanta classic and an Atlanta hit.
3: Yeah. By mistake.
1: Accidentally fell on a hit, accidental purpose.
2: Okay, so how did you get the hookup with I'm going to say Diamond and become Down and Dirty?
3: I went to a production company called Daddy's Production. Mm-hmm. Rest in peace. He was a bass player for, I want to say, somebody popular back in the day.
2: Okay. I don't know, but
3: I can't remember. But anyway, he met me over there and saw that I could produce pretty good on busted up machines.
2: Okay.
3: And I was producing stuff that sounded like SP-12s and, you know, MPCs, but I had this little busted box.
4: What was killing them.
3: What was the box?
4: What was the box?
3: It was a RY-30 by Yamaha hooked up to an EMAX sampler.
4: Mm.
3: And I was doing the same thing these other guys were doing. With that, because that's all I could afford at the time.
1: Mm-hmm.
4: That's where the best creators come from.
3: So,
2: hey, like I say, that's what
3: he was over there. Diamond met me over there.
2: But he met you over there, mm-hmm. and he heard what you was doing.
3: Right. I had a couple of albums, you know, projects that I was working on. Mm. He took over, started his record company, Hardhead Records.
2: Mm.
3: And the rest is history.
2: So, this is one thing I've always been confused about when it comes to Down and Dirty. Who was Down and Dirty?
3: That was me and my friend Priest.
2: Okay.
3: And T.A. was my DJ at the time.
2: Okay.
3: And I did most of the production on everything.
2: Okay.
3: Two rappers and a DJ.
2: Okay.
3: And Ghetto Funk DJs, was D-Rock and his cousin.
2: Right.
3: D-Rock from the Ying Yang
2: Twins. Right.
3: Right. I produced their first album.
2: I think I asked you in the past, can I get the original, not the one that came out on the Itchy Farm?
3: I got it. It's on cassette.
2: Right, I want it.
3: All right.
4: I don't care.
1: Yeah. He has a cassette player.
2: Okay. I got plenty of cassette players around here.
0: I got an eight-track right there. You can see it from here.
2: I've been a music collector for years.
3: Right.
2: That's what we're calling it.
1: Not a pack rat.
2: Okay.
1: Or hoarder.
2: But now,
1: none of that.
2: I see. My thing is, I like that original one better than the one that came out on the album, which is the remix.
3: Well, funny story, I was down in Miami working on MC Madness' album at the same time that was due. So Diamond had to kind of piece that one together real quick.
2: Okay.
3: And he didn't put the original people on it, so it kind of took away from it.
2: Okay. Well, actually, I like Doug's name. Right. Get a funk DJ's going to make you a law slip and slide. I love that original. Yes. You know? So... You know, okay. So, you know, it's just something that I love. So now moving forward, you also did, like, say, did you do the CMP record also? Or am I getting that confused? Okay, you didn't do the 3MP, but you made it onto the first bass compilation out of Atlanta.
3: Itchy Bond.
2: Yeah. It would Itchy Bond.
3: Rap you Records.
2: Know. Right. So for people that don't know, when everybody wants to say, oh, Jermaine started the bass compilation game. No, he didn't. No.
3: And I was the first person to actually put fast, slow music.
2: Okay, that's right.
1: I'm glad you said that. Because
2: the bedroom boom style.
1: We got some people out here thinking that they started that.
3: I stole it from Smurf mixtapes. Mm-hmm.
2: Okay.
3: So I'm not going to sit and say I started that.
2: Mm-hmm. Okay.
4: So you got it from the Smurf.
3: I heard from mixtapes.
1: Are you millennials listening?
3: Right.
1: You did not start fast, slow.
4: Fast, slow.
2: No.
1: No.
3: Half tempo. And once I realized that 70 beats per minute is the same as 140 beats per minute.
2: Mm-hmm. Right.
3: It's a rap.
2: It's a rap. It's a rap.
3: Yeah.
2: It's a rap.
3: I can make a trap song. I can make a bass song. Mm-hmm. And then I can put them both together. So
2: that's okay.
3: It's my little niche.
2: Right. And for those that don't know, if you're making love, you need to know how to do a fast and slow. So anyway.
3: Exactly.
2: Routine.
1: Exactly. It's for you amateurs.
3: Shout out to the J team.
2: Shout out to the J team. So what was, like I said, what was your inspiration with bass? Because are you from Atlanta?
3: Oh, yes.
2: Oh.
3: Southwest Atlanta.
2: Okay.
3: I was born at, I wasn't born at Grady, though.
2: Okay, I mean.
1: What? You messed up, no.
2: You know, that's okay.
1: You were born at one of them other hospitals. Yeah. A private hospital.
2: Yeah, no, in other
1: so words, you bougie.
2: No, other words, his parents had insurance.
3: Right.
2: That's
3: all it is.
1: Oh, listen. That's people didn't. Yeah, it's still bougie. Now, people, even when you have insurance, sometimes you want to go to Grady because it's cheaper. Mm. And they whatever doctors they have at the private hospital, they got to come and work at Grady anyway. Right. They call doctors from around the world, around the country, and you still going to pay the Grady bill.
2: that
1: state bill.
3: You going to pay it.
2: Okay. Mm-hmm. So what hooked you up with these other two guys here, Black Mel and Lanier?
3: So DJ Taz introduced me to Mr. Black Mel.
2: Okay.
5: Yep.
3: And
2: you mean that guy that don't put him on tour with him? Okay.
3: Right. And Mr. Black Mel introduced
5: me
3: to.
5: Ooh, you wrong with that.
3: Yeah.
1: Hey. No, we just calling it out. Hey. That's all.
5: That.
1: No.
5: You wrong with that.
1: We helping you.
6: I just had that conversation with
1: we here to help.
2: So you hooked up with, like I said, Black Mel with Taz, through Taz and Lanier?
3: Yeah.
2: Was through Black Mel?
3: Through Black Mel, right.
2: Okay.
3: He brought it to my house and we did a dubstep song.
2: All right.
1: I'm going to have to start managing Black Mel.
5: You got it.
1: I'm going to have to start managing you. Yeah.
5: I need your help.
1: Yeah.
2: You need
1: because you're leaving so much money out here on this table, and I didn't became a millionaire just listening to the stuff that you don't pay charge people for. I'm thinking that's another check.
2: Okay. So, of all the music that you've done, DJ Drum Major, what is your favorite song?
3: Did a song called Spawn of the Bass.
2: Mm, okay, a couple of years back.
3: Mm-hmm. Right.
2: Look, I think it was like during the pandemic.
3: Right. And it was a mix of dubstep, Miami bass, and everything. The music that was going on at the time. And it was like, I was in the zone right there.
1: I got to ask this question. I know we only have a short period of time before we go to break. For everybody, just for the record, for all of our listeners, this is Jazzy P asking you, who so far has been your favorite radio personality? No pressure. No pressure.
2: It ain't no pressure.
1: Yes, you can.
2: Because we already know who that is.
6: It's me.
1: DJ Powell. You wish, because it's me.
3: If y'all do a show, I'm doing it for free. I don't care what y'all do.
5: I keep telling them.
3: If y'all make a showcase or anything, you don't have to pay me nothing.
1: If I ask you to get on this table right now, you're doing it.
3: For you, yes.
1: Okay.
2: So let me find Jay Prez's theme song from Jiggy G and see if you can clap your booty cheeks like Prez does. Like I said, we are here with Mr. Black Mel, Lanier, and DJ Drum Major just having a good time. We got to get back into it. So let's do it.
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1: Be there.
2: Got a bass.
3: DJ Power Lord. This is the after set, baby.

0: This your boy, the legend, Prince Raheem. Y'all know what it is. I'm in the basement with the After Set Radio Show. Chill.
1: We in the basement.
2: Yeah, man.
1: Chill.
2: You ain't got it?
3: Yeah, Mike.
1: Chill. All right. Yeah, man. All right.
4: Come on, Mike.
3: Come on, Mike.
4: Come on, Mike.
3: You know, I want ready, Mike.
1: You know, speaking of Maine, right?
2: Right.
1: We just passed an anniversary of Aquamine.
2: Really?
1: Yes, yeah, at the Montgomery Boat Brawl.
3: Oh, yeah.
2: Oh, yes. Come on.
1: You know?
2: Come on, somebody.
1: So happy happy chair-iversary.
2: Yes, right. That's right. And you can get those chairs at a discounted price this time of year. The whiteness.
1: All right. We're back in on the After Set. We're here with Mr. Blackmail Lanier and DJ Drum Major. Now, I hope to ask this question correctly, because it was told to ask this question. So, Nira, why did you come to Atlanta?
2: Because of the lake, of course.
1: Lake Atlanta?
2: Lake Lanier.
5: Okay. Oh, wow. What are we doing?
1: Come on to the mic a little bit. So.
2: Don't be scared.
5: Don't be scared.
2: Push it in his face.
1: Yeah, I was going to ask this
3: question.
1: Pause.
3: Whoa.
4: No did it.
1: So,
5: what are we doing?
1: Well, why did you come to Atlanta? From Memphis, I guess.
5: Oh, that's simple. Everybody knows that. I was running from the police. Can I say that?
1: As long as you don't give your government name.
2: Right.
1: Yeah, no. Oh, man. Unless the statute of limitations has run out.
5: It's true. I mean, I came here. Yeah. I mean, it's what happened.
1: Okay. You don't want to go into detail?
5: Then I, you know, I mean,
3: Before you say anything, it's over, right?
2: It's not like they're going to come in here.
1: Okay. It's like it's been discharged.
5: Yeah.
3: I'm trying to make sure. Because
1: the statute of limitations.
5: I wouldn't even be here now if that was the case.
3: I'm about to say, my name ain't Vlad.
1: Well, being that you're from Memphis, I'm going to take a wild guess, because everybody I've ever met from Memphis, they were car thieves. So.
3: Oh, man.
5: That's messed up.
2: That's but messed true.
5: That's messed up. That's what happened.
2: And then you decided to stay here in the Mecca.
5: Yeah, I mean, these guys kept trying to get me to come get in a group, and I wouldn't. And then when I caught that charge, I was like, you know what? Maybe I will. Where y'all going to?
2: As good a reason as any.
5: So I came to Atlanta. Yeah, we had met Rico Wade.
2: Mm-hmm.
5: We had met
1: rest in peace.
5: Pebble. Rest in peace.
3: What year did you come in here?
5: I came here in 91.
1: Okay. Oh, yeah, that was height of car theft season.
5: Yeah,
1: Memphis car theft season.
5: Me and four other guys. And we had met Rico Raid, Wade. We had met Pebbles. We had met Arrested Development. We was, like, singing in front of them guys. And they was like, we like you guys. You guys are talented, but we already got projects we working on.
1: Right.
5: And that was like, we was like, dang, you know. And after that, man, we had just we just started performing, and, you know, Sharon's showcase.
2: Yeah, right.
5: We went down there. Okay. We went there all the time.
3: Okay.
5: And after that, that's when I met Jerron, Mr. Blackmail. That's when I met him.
1: You can say it's government because.
5: Yeah, Jerron.
3: No, man.
5: Yeah.
3: Hey, man.
5: Yeah, Jerron, what I call him.
1: Like I said, if the authorities are listening.
5: Yeah, I mean, that's
1: say his, look, I say his government name. Anyway.
5: Yeah, I met Mr. Blackmail. And then, right. he had these African shells in his hair. And I was like, bro, I know you got to do something with hair like that.
2: Oh, my God.
5: Shells?
1: Wait a minute.
5: African shells in his hair? What the heck?
2: On blast.
1: I'm saying. What's that about, Mr. Blackmail?
6: I had long hair then. Mm-hmm. I busted down the middle and braided out to the side with black beads on it. I used to come and work
5: they
6: with
5: the shells. They were seashells. They weren't beads.
2: Shells, man.
6: Thank you.
3: So, was you rapping then?
6: Yes.
3: Was you rapping the around the chaos of the dome, the mental. He was rapping like that. Lyrical miracle. Oh, man.
6: Oh, it's in a rap. Yeah. He was a lyrical miracle.
5: Oh, man. And I was like, man, with her like that, you got to do something.
6: He rolled
5: he
6: up
5: was
6: on
5: like,
6: that
5: yeah, job. I rap. And I was like, wow. And then he took me to meet Swift.
1: All right.
5: And when I met DJ Swift, and then we did the song, the first song we did, I mean, Tap. We did Time We Reveal. Time We Reveal. And then Swift, I guess he started doing tracks with me. Of course, he took me to meet Drum Major, DJ Taz, and here I am now.
1: Okay. Mm-hmm. Okay, so you put the car theft behind you.
5: I don't know, depending what kind of car you got.
1: I'm being dead serious, though. I'm like, everybody I've ever met from Memphis who came to Atlanta, they were car thieves.
5: Yeah, yeah.
1: Just like everybody that came from Miami was, okay, anyway, pharmaceutical distributors. You know, so.
5: I like to steal. Oh, okay. I like to steal. Make my heart go fast. I just steal now. I just steal. Yeah, that was it, though. Thanks for asking.
1: Right, DJ Drum Major. What are your influences to make you do bass music the way that you do it? Mm-hmm. Because you got to get into it. I'm like, right. You say your first thing is Damage. Can't get no lower, so.
4: Just all the old school people. I mean, I got to give a shout out to them because that's what started me. I'm 40 years of hip hop.
1: Okay.
4: I'm 50, so.
1: Oh, okay. Right. But my question, I'm like, but you have a very eclectic taste for bass. You know, you can do the traditional, if you want to call it, shake a booty style, which I hate that term, because that does not exist. You know, but you also add in like the techno and EDM styles and stuff like that into what you're doing.
4: When I went to the Marines back in 94, you know, you travel around the world and you hear and listen to different types of music.
2: Right,
4: I was a local kid.
1: Right.
4: And all I heard was local stuff.
1: Right.
4: And what I could get through the, you know, radio or what I could get out of Bernard's, the tape store or whatever. But once I went around the world and heard different types of music, that brought different noises and styles into my head. So,
1: all right. Were you...
2: Exposure.
4: Right.
1: Where were you stationed at? Or
4: California and Okinawa, Japan.
1: Okay, okay.
4: So...
6: Can you do it?
1: I remember seeing a comment on a post or something that you made where they were talking about you had a drum machine in your, I'm gonna call it the dorm barracks, right. And you'd be booming them out in the barracks. Yeah. So
4: I had to take something with me everywhere I go.
1: Yeah. Well, my question then, that I'm gonna bring it back to
7: all right.
1: Not that guy. The wrong guy. Anyway,
7: the Space Cowboy, Uncle Reggie ATL.
1: His favorite question, if y'all listen to the show when he was with us, is what's your drum machine of choice, your weapon of choice?
4: I'm on the MPCs now, any kind of MPC. Okay. I started off with the SB-1200.
1: Okay.
4: But it didn't have enough sample memory.
1: Right.
4: I would have to speed the track up real fast and slow it all the way down.
2: So that's the first piece of equipment that you bought after that busted board that you had. I mean, that's what he said it was.
1: Right.
8: Shout out to the busted board. Exactly.
1: So now, I also understand that you have some connection to 112 or something like that. Someone Pooh Bear or.
4: Oh, man.
1: Something of that nature.
4: Right. Diamond was managing that group.
1: Okay.
4: And, you know, we tried to do a couple of remixes and they were all up, you know, watching me produce and, you know, they kind of motivated me, too, because they were really talented little kids.
1: Mm-hmm. Okay.
4: Yeah. Really talented. And, I remember them. Young Harmony.
1: Young Harmony.
8: Right.
1: Yeah. You see, as soon as you said it, you know, it clicked on me right off the...
4: You are amazing.
1: Yes, right off the rip. Wow. You know, but now also, Black, like, being that you're in the Marines, I'm going to make an assumption and ask, was that where you found this love of restoring cars?
4: Yes.
1: You know, that was something like...
4: Hung out with a Latino cat from Arizona.
1: Mm.
4: And, you know, I brought my Atlanta style there. And he had his West Coast style. And he kind of showed me, you know, how to paint cars and hydraulics and all that crazy.
1: Okay, so that wasn't a thing that you was doing actually in the Marines. It was just a side thing.
4: I was a diesel mechanic in the Marines.
1: Okay, mm-hmm. Okay. So with that, with being a diesel mechanic, when it comes to cars and restoring cars, what is your dream car to do?
4: 65 Impala.
1: Have you done it yet?
2: Okay.
4: It's sitting in the garage right now. Yeah.
1: And it run?
4: Yeah, it runs like
1: 10. Got seats?
4: Got seats.
1: Is that the car that didn't have the floorboards? I think you had posted at one point in time.
4: That's what I'm working on, rust repair.
1: See, I'm good at paying attention.
2: Okay, so here's the question. Since you work on cars and stuff, and you have a daughter, are you... a man said to me once to buy my son an old car when he was like 12 or 13 and let him work on it and restore it so that when he's old enough to drive, he'll have this car that he's working on. Is that something that you think you would do? I mean, because girls can work on cars too.
4: Yeah, I got a daughter. She's not interested in that stuff.
2: Yeah, they never are.
4: Yeah.
2: There's a lesson here.
4: But the trick is mm-hmm. buy a golf cart.
2: Buy a golf cart.
4: Little kid drive mm-hmm. around in a golf cart, learn mm-hmm. how to brake, stop, turn. And then when she does drive,
2: mm-hmm.
4: she'll be a little bit better. She won't wreck the car.
2: Oh, okay. So for the parents.
6: Ancient Chinese secret.
2: Yeah, thank you, Mr. Miyagi.
1: Well, with the Mr. Miyagi comment, we're going to get back to
2: the bump.
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1: got
3: that?
1: A bass.
2: DJ Power Lord.
3: What you say?
1: Got a bass.
2: DJ Power Lord.
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Yo, yo, it's your boy, Darkside Preem, committee representative. And if you don't know, you're tuned in to the worldwide DJ Cool Hand. It's the legendary halftime mix. You're dumb.

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You're rocking with the worldwide DJ Cool Hand in the mix. 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
1: Your mama got lace front pussy hair. 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

year I got nominated, yeah. I'm with a couple hoes from London if I do kick it. And they just won a few tickets to the Roots picnic. And my shorty in the back only shoot switches. And these hosts on these podcasts,

0: Yeah, yeah. Duty, duty. What up, though? I see you. Yo, great, what up? Let's get right to it. Yeah.
1: You are not listening to God.
0: Yeah, yeah. Yeah, yeah. Yeah. What up, though? I see you. Yo, great, what up? Let's get right to it.
2: DJ King Flow.
0: Yeah.

0: DJ King Flo. Mixtape Addict.
1: Let's get it, man. Well, yeah. Welcome to the Mixtape Addict Radio Show. I'm your host, King Flo, all the way in France. And today, my special guest is none other than Boston super producer, the archetype in the building. How are you, man?
2: What's up, man? Thank you for having me. I appreciate it.
1: Oh, I had to have you on there. I mean, I heard the bangers, you know what I'm saying? Like, made my speakers blow, my man. So I had to have you on there.
2: I appreciate that, man. I appreciate it. Happy to be here.
1: No doubt, man. Well, you know the tradition of the Mixtape Addict Show. I have to ask you, man. That's the tradition out there. Who's your all-time favorite DJ?
2: It's probably like the worst answer, but it's hard for me to narrow it down because it's like there's so many greats, obviously, right? And a lot of my favorite DJs are also really great producers, you know, the fantastic producers, and you know, so it's kind of hard. Like, sort of, I feel like I can't separate one from the other. Like, it's like because I like them as producers as well. You know what I mean? Mm-hmm. But I will say, two of the best nights I've ever had out was when Questlove was DJing. And I know that's not like your, it's not like the most, like probably not the most standard answer because, you know, he's seen as so many other things before being a DJ. But I tell you, man, he put on like just a clinic of like the best. It just was like, it musically went all over the place. There was no rules to it. He played old stuff, new stuff, every genre, like, and he just had such a feel for how the audience was feeling in the club that night that it just like, it was cool, man. It was just like unlike any other DJ set I'd ever really heard, both times that I heard him. And so I'd have to say he's probably up there just because he made such a unique experience out of it for me, you know?
1: Nice. That's so dope, man. That's where you know a real DJ is a guy that can actually play not only hip hop, but he can play reggae, he can play jazz, he can play soul.
2: Oh, yeah, dude. He threw everything in there. It was crazy. Like, you never knew what was coming next or what era it was coming from. But he also found a way to draw a line through everything. Like, he made sense because it would like either the theme of the like the topic of the song, like, or you know, the concept or whatever it might be, there was always some thread that carried the whole thing. And it was just really, I mean, it was like, he's just a musical genius, you know, in general. So it's yep. Like, it's sort of no surprise that he's also a great DJ, you know,
1: because
2: he knows, so his knowledge of music is so crazy.
1: Yeah, he's a man of culture, you know, he knows his thing. It's super dope, actually, when a DJ can, you know, bring you, it's kind of like watching a movie, you know what I'm saying, a musical movie, takes you into a special ambience using the, sometimes like a similar bass line in a song. Mm-hmm.
2: That's what I mean, yeah. Mm-hmm.
1: You know, crazy, man. Shout out to Questlove. Yeah. That's a great answer from you. Nobody ever say Questlove, and that's super dope, man.
2: Yeah, that's what's up.
1: Yeah, man, shout out to Questlove. You know, I have another Mixtape Addict question for you, man.
2: Yeah.
1: I think I know the answer to this. Do you miss the mixtape format?
2: Oh, yeah, of course, man. I mean, I think the mixtape format was great because it, you know, it was kind of like, it allowed artists to just have freedom, you know what I mean? It's like, you got stuff from them that wasn't concerned, you know, where labels weren't necessarily as hands-on involved in terms of what was coming out. There wasn't this like constant desire or need to make a hit, you know, that wasn't like as much, that wasn't at play. So you kind of like, that's where you got some of the best verses from people ever, because they were just going off, and like there was no sort of like, you know, does this fit into the record? Does it, you know, it's like it was just ultimate freedom for an artist to be an artist, you know. And I think that format so allowed for that. And, you know, and I think that there are, in some ways, because, you know, of how sort of like social media is kind of changing things and shifting it a little bit, there's some of that freedom is coming back a little bit, because I think like with, you know, you're seeing a big rise again in recent years of like freestyles becoming like really, you know, going viral and things like that, and then those things just getting released, you know, on like people not being as concerned about like where that stuff lives. And so I think we're starting to get a little bit of that freedom back, but the mixtape era was great for that. It's just like, you know, getting those like exclusive cuts that like you'd hear nowhere else, you know, it was great, you know what I mean? And there was also, you know, it was cool because the curation was left to DJs, you know, as opposed to just label execs and executive producers and A&Rs and all that. It was like it was you got the taste of somebody, you know, of a DJ really influenced the, you know, the results. And so, you know, seeing the series of mixtapes, you know, like by any one DJ, their whole series of them, it was, you know, you could become a fan of both the music that was on it as well as the DJ and the series that they were running. So it was a great era, you know what I mean?
1: Yeah, man. And, like you say, this the freedom, the magic word right there is freedom. You know, freedom. The mixtape were really pushing the boundaries of creativity.
2: Yep. It was letting art just be art, you know what I mean? Without expectation of performance and like how well is the track gonna do? Is it gonna chart? Are we like, you know, all these things like that? All that was kinda off the table. It was just like, just do dope stuff, you know what I mean? Doesn't matter how, you know. Yep. Doesn't matter what comes out. If it's cool, it's cool, you know what I mean?
1: So. Yeah. We had many type of DJs too, you know. We had guys like DJ Clue that had the exclusive stuff. I remember P Cutter, he had the Street Walls mixtape with just the diss tracks, for example.
2: Yeah, absolutely.
1: Mick Boogie was doing blends, so you had every type of DJs, but they always came up with good concepts, you know.
2: Yeah, that's what I mean. So yeah, it, you know, but I think that like as time moves on and things continue to shift, you know, DJs and curators are always going to be creatives, you know what I mean? They'll always find a way to push it. So, you know, I don't think we've seen the end of that kind of, you know, creativity. I think it's just gonna look a little different than it did then, you know.
1: Yeah, for sure. The format is gonna be different, but you know, I talked to Evil D from the Beat Miners yesterday. We did an interview, and he told me we still do that, the mixtape spirit, all that. We still do it, but on a different platforms. You know, he uses Twitch, probably, for example, you know, Mixcloud, all that.
2: Absolutely. So it's still there, you know what I mean? It's everything lived in kind of one format before. It was kind of like mixtape CDs, you know what I mean? That was kind of it. And then obviously there was like the Dat Piff era and all that, you know, but now it's a little more dispersed into various different platforms and like whoever uses whatever. Yeah, Mixcloud, you know, all that kind of stuff, which is obviously huge, all that. So
1: yep,
2: you know.
1: And some DJs like me, we're taking the mixtape spirit on the radio, you know, like,
2: because, which I think is super cool. I think that's awesome.
1: Yeah, because we had problems with, like you said, the label executives and all that. We had problems with those guys because they were not happy about the copyright things. So we had to find a different format and bring that spirit back. And, you know, I use radio to do that, man. So
2: I think it's great. I think that's awesome.
1: Yeah, like we say in French, I have carte blanche, you know, I can do whatever I want.
2: Yeah. Yeah, it's great, yeah.
1: Yeah, man, and to you as a, you know, as a fan of music, or like, what makes a great mixtape? Like, what do you want to hear when you press play on a mixtape?
2: Well, I think for me, it was always I think that's different for everybody. But I think for me, it was the exclusives, you know what I mean? Like, I remember, like, you know, especially, like, coming up during the era of, like, Eminem when he was in his, you know, like, he was putting out everything all the time. Like, he was such a great mixtape content guy because it was just, like, there was diss tracks, you know, there was all kinds of crazy exclusives that he would drop. And, like, they always, like, you know, there was all that white label stuff that he was putting out that was arguably better than some of the album stuff he was putting out. So it's like, for me, I always was seeking out the exclusives, you know, because I wanted to hear the crazy cuts that like weren't on the records, you know. So, and then it was also about hearing, like, getting to hear new production from, you know, from great producers that, like, you know, you're just starving for. Because I mean, at that time, also, we have to remember that, like, people weren't releasing music like they are now. Like, people are putting out like 5 albums a year now. It's like there's no shortage of music. To like, we have a lot of music coming at us. But back then, it's like, you know, an Eminem album was coming out, like, you know, at best maybe once a year, like at best, you know, and often there was a couple of years in between. So it was kind of like you had these large gaps and there was no social media. So it's not like you're hearing anything in between or anything. Like, you were just like, you got the album and then you were waiting for the next thing, you know? And so the mixtapes filled that gap, you know what I mean? It gave us those, like, oh man, did you hear this exclusive on this, you know, on so-and-so's mixtape or whatever. So so for me, that was always the thing. It's like I got to hear both production and dope verses, those exclusive pieces. That's what I was always seeking out. So.
1: And sometimes the mixtape were better than the albums.
2: Yeah, absolutely. For that same, because of that same freedom we were talking about. It was like, you're letting an artist just do what they feel like doing without sort of concerns about how things are going to perform or any of that kind of stuff. You know what I mean? It just was like doing art for art's sake, you know?
1: So. Yeah, even in terms of like song structures, you know, like if you do an album for a major label, you have to respect, you know, like 2 or 3 verses, hooks, whatever. Mm-hmm. But if you do a mixtape, you can do a song that's a minute and 30 seconds long and fuck it. You know, it's what it is, man.
2: Absolutely, that's what it was. I know, it's great. It's such freedom. So
1: yep. And can we expect maybe like a mixtape or compilation from you, the archetype? You know, from to show people all the work that you've been doing for all those years.
2: You know, I've never thought of that. That's not a terrible idea. I put together a playlist of my production on Spotify, but a mixtape's kind of a cool idea. I've never really thought of that because I don't see myself as a DJ. You know what I mean? So I think that's why it didn't come to me as an idea, but that is something I should explore, you know, and see if I can find somebody who wants to put something like that together.
1: Well, shit, you talking to that guy right there, let's do it, man.
2: word up.
1: Yeah, you know, use some unreleased tracks, some cuts, drop some skits, interludes in there.
2: Yeah.
1: You know, make the shit sound dope, man.
2: dope, that'd be ill.
1: Yeah, man. And let's go back in time, you know, because you produce for a lot of big names and all that. But let's go back in time when you were younger. Like, what made you want to start the career, you know, and become a music producer?
2: Yeah, I don't know what it was that necessarily. Well, I guess I sort of don't. Music was always there. Like, I was always playing music since as early as I can remember. My parents really pushed music on me in a big way. They always made sure there were instruments in the house. I was very fortunate that way. It was like they believed in the power of music. So I was always there. My dad played piano a little bit. My mom didn't play anything, but she totally supported it and still does. And so I was always playing music, and I had a little band in middle school, you know, as a lot of us do, you know, with a couple friends. And I distinctly remember us going into the recording studio. We were going to record a demo, you know, like a 3-song demo so we could try to get more gigs. And I thought this was like, I was like, oh my God, we are in this studio. This is the most like incredible experience, whatever. Like, looking back, I was definitely like in a guy's kitchen. You know what I mean? Like, it was not a recording studio. It was like, it was a home studio, but it wasn't like, I thought it was like this completely professional studio. And it was like just a really great guy in our neighborhood who like had some recording gear and offered to help us out. And like, you know, it was in his house, you know? Mm-hmm. But that put a bug in me. I remember coming out of that being like, this was the coolest thing I've ever done. Like, recording was awesome. So that got me into that like kind of planted the seed for my whole recording obsession. You know what I mean? I got a little 8-track of my own. I started to record things on my own. And then, you know, then high school came and the band kind of split up because we all went our different ways or whatever. And I didn't really have anyone to make music with. So I was kind of just using this 8-track and making a lot of my own music over and over and over again. And I fell in love with hip hop during high school. And, so I was later to it than a lot of folks. I started just kind of making beats for fun, you know, and it was just like, this is just kind of like a cool way to like make music on my own. It's like, I really found a lot of joy in it. And then someone, you know, a local MC was like, hey, can I rap on this? Which never even occurred to me like that. It would like, I made a real song like that. I was like, oh, really? Like, I couldn't believe it. It blew my mind. And so we did that and it came out great. And and from then on, I was like, okay, I'm completely addicted to doing this, you know? So at the time I was working like painting jobs and some construction work and things like that. But, you know, it was all like summer job kind of things, you know, in high school. But all the while I was learning how to just, I kept teaching myself how to produce and get better at it. And when it came time to like, you know, look at college, I actually had a college advisor who was like, you know, you could go to school for recording, and never even occurred to me that was an option. And, and my parents fortunately were like, yeah, we can support that. So, you know, I went ahead and did that. And then it was no looking back. The second I knew that that was a valid career path, you know, both in the world as well as, you know, in the eyes of my parents, you know, and I had their blessing. I mean, I probably would have done it even if I didn't have their blessing, but it made it easier to know that they were like, okay with it. You know what I mean? So, I just went ahead and did it. You know what I mean? And from then, there was no looking back at that point. I was just full steam ahead. And you know, I've never seen I couldn't really imagine doing much else, you know. It's like, I remember Vinny Paz posted a little something, you know, a few years back. He said, you know, man, in music, if you could imagine doing anything else but music, you should do that.
1: Yeah, I agree with that.
2: But if you can't imagine doing anything else but music, then you're stuck here with the rest of us. You know what I mean? And like that, that resonated so hard with me because I was like, yeah, that's it. Like I really can't imagine what else I would do. You know?
1: Yep.
2: So
1: it was just be 100% in it, man. Just put all your force or your mind to it.
2: I just had to make it work. You know, so like, I got to figure out how to make it work. So you know it. You know. And as a producer, it's you know, it's an up and down road. It's not easy. Obviously, the industry's changed a lot over the decades. You know what I mean? So you're sort of like have to like amend and switch it up with it. But the recording side has always helped me stay in music because I, you know, like I record and mix a ton of people and, you know, and master a lot of work. So when the production work is maybe, you know, slower or is having a harder, like I'm in an adjustment phase, then the recording work carries me through. So mm-hmm. They kind of go hand in hand, you know. And yeah, that's what's help me stay in it.
1: Yeah, you got to be smart with it, you know, that just, you right. know, at the end of the day, we all got to pay bills. So you got to, you know,
2: exactly.
1: be yeah. a man wearing many hats sometimes, man.
2: Yep, exactly.
1: Yeah, but you got to have that hustle mentality, that entrepreneur mindset. It's not everybody that actually has that, because you can be a great producer, like super talented, but if you don't put your mind to it, if you don't have that hustle, it's over, man.
2: Yeah, 100%. And you know, and it's also not an easy road, so it's kind of like it, you know, if you don't have that mentality and you don't have that never say die kind of attitude, then you know, it takes a long time to get to a place where it's even at all sustainable. You know what I mean? So, yep. And even then, it's a fragile state. You know what I mean? It's not like you're just good. The second you get there, you're not on easy road. It's like, okay, now I got to keep work real hard to keep it here. You know?
1: Yep.
2: So,
1: and what has been like the biggest challenge in your career?
2: I think the biggest challenge for me probably was just getting over my own, like. Were my own created challenges. You know what I mean? Like I it's like expectations of like my own personal expectations of where I should be at what point in my career. And, you know, I had set all these, you know, goals and I was like, well, when I'm this age or that age, I should be X, Y, and Z. This is what I should have under my belt, you know? And reaching those milestones and realizing, okay, I haven't accomplished what I said I wanted to accomplish by this point, you know, and try to come to terms with and understand that like there's no rhyme or reason to any of this. There's no rules. Like just because this person over there did it in this kind of timeline doesn't mean that's how it works for me. You know what I mean? And trying to like stop comparing my own personal journey and my own path against somebody else's, you know, and really come to terms with, you know, my career being whatever it turns out to be, you know, my path and my journey being whatever it is, and just trying to do the best work I can all the time in that, you know, and that's something I'm still working on daily. You know what I mean? Mm-hmm. Some days I wake up and I'm like, man, how is this not happening? You know, how haven't I accomplished that yet or whatever? And I've gotten better at just kind of like quieting that that voice when that pops up, you know?
1: Yeah, just let it flow, you know. Each human being is unique, so we have every person has a unique career, you know, a unique path, a unique lane, so you just gotta go with it, let it flow, man.
2: Yeah, and the more you let it flow, 9 times out of 10 that's always been when the stuff happens, you know, when you start to forget about

0: compare yourself against anyone else. It was one of the things that I had to learn to overcome and really not, you know, learn to not do. And like I said as well, you know, like if you can imagine doing anything but this, probably should think about doing it, because it's also an ill-advised career, right? Like any other, there's, I'm trying to think of almost any other career that you have to put as much time and energy and money and heart into, the return of investment, the ROI, would be a whole lot higher than it can be here, right? Like, you know, from just a dollars and cents perspective, right? Like as a career path, like if I put all the time and energy, you know, and effort and heart that I have put in here into being an investment banker or a real estate agent, I would probably have, you know, a ton of money and be living very comfortably in a way that, you know what I mean, that I currently do not. So it's, you gotta love it is my whole point. Like if you don't really love it, it's gonna take a lot more from you than it's gonna give back. So you know, if you don't love it, if yep. you love it, it doesn't matter, because every day I wake up and I'm like ready to make music, you know what I mean? And so it's like the fact that I get to do that in some capacity every day is a true blessing, you know what I mean? Yep. So for me, I try to keep that in sight at all times. Like I get to do what I love to do every day to some degree, you know what I mean? Which yep, is really yep. just, that's so rewarding. So
1: yeah, every,
0: so just, you know,
1: every time
0: keep
1: you,
0: at it.
1: Every time you have doubts about yourself or something like that, I think you should just think about the past and think about all the greatness that you've accomplished before, and that might put you back on the road.
0: Yeah, I've always had to look at it and say, listen, man, you know, what would my high school self that wanted to do this, when I was just dreaming about it, if I saw what I, you know, where I'm at now, I would say, wow, I did it. I made it. You know what I mean? Yep. And of course, I have other things now I still dream of, you know, that are higher and further goals, but just try to keep in sight that like the kid I was when I first started this would look at where I'm at now and be like, dude, you did what I wanted. You did the thing I was hoping to do.
1: Yep.
0: So,
1: yep.
0: You know, it's super important.
1: Yeah. Yeah, man. It is, man. So that helps you to keep going. You know, it's just what it is, bro.
0: Yeah,
1: man. And tell the people about what you got going on now. Cause you know, we talked about the past and about you, you know, being a teenager doing music, but now I know you're a very busy man. Like, what are you working on at the moment?
0: Well, we just wrapped up a new album with Leeds, which is, you know, we just dropped a single with NOG, Manter, and Big Shug of Gangstar. He dropped a few songs off this album already, but we've got the full length is now finished and is coming out July 17th. So that's going to be coming up real soon. And then I'm working, I'm always in the studio with my homie Slane. Like we're working on a new album with him.
1: Nice.
0: We put out a new album with my group Still Gold, last November. So November, 2025, called, Good Music for Bad Kids. So that's definitely something people should check out. And I got a bunch of other stuff. I've been moving in and out of cause I don't exclusively work in hip hop. I also do pop music and other things like that. So I've been working with some bands I've been, you know, producing, that they've got some music coming out. So there's a lot of stuff coming up, but yeah, you know, I'm always just kind of cooking up.
1: Yep,
0: seeing
1: yep.
0: what seeing where it goes.
1: Yeah, got to, man. Well, you have my email now, so make sure you send me those bangers when they drop.
0: Yeah,
1: so
0: you
1: I
0: got
1: can
0: it.
1: Play
0: Absolutely.
1: Them on the show, man.
0: 1,000%. Yeah. I appreciate that.
1: Yeah, no doubt, man. You know we're here to push the culture forward, man.
0: I love that.
1: Yeah, bro. Hey, we only have a few minutes left in this convo. Do you have any like last words for all your fans and the people that have been listening to your music for all those years?
0: Just that I appreciate y'all, you know what I mean? You've kept me going in this whole thing, you know? And so I just appreciate anyone who's ever tapped in and anyone who's tapping in now and just checking it out. And you know, it means the world to me. And, you know, sometimes people send me messages and it's I don't know, man, it's kind of surreal at times. It's wild to get these, you know, these messages from folks that are like, oh, I just love what you do. And, you know, from all over the world, it's really cool. So I just appreciate it so much, you know, and, you know, just thank you for allowing me to continue to do this, you know, and supporting me through it, you know, I appreciate it.
1: Yeah, those type of messages that you're talking about, it's, you know, we do music for that, you know, when somebody sends you a message telling, listen, man, at this moment of my life, I listen

0: to your song that makes me, you know, make me think about life, make me go back, you know what I'm saying? Like, it's what we do it for, man.
1: Absolutely, absolutely. Means the
0: Yeah.
1: world.
0: Yep. Real talk. Shout out to all the fans out there, you know,
1: Yeah.
0: hip hop fans and just music fans in general, man.
1: Yeah,
0: Yeah,
1: absolutely.
0: yeah. Well, thanks for your time, the archetype, man. That was a dope convo, man.
1: Thank you, man. I appreciate it.
0: Yeah.
1: Absolutely.
0: Take care, my G. Peace.
1: Yeah, absolutely.
2: Good evening, ladies and gentlemen. It's your man, Strictly Icky Sticky. I'm here with my partner, Sparky Ushakompisak, at the Radio Super Headquarters here in Phoenix, Arizona. I'm here.

0: Super.
1: Yo, what's good, what's good, what's good? We in the building, TJ Super Duper. You guys are locked in. My favorite place to be.
0: Radio
1: Super. Don't know how it goes down. Real big salute out to everybody out there, man. Yo, we got a dope show lined up for you tonight. We got some music coming through, and we got some stuff to talk about, too. You know what I'm saying? Good and bad, you know, but we're going to cover all that tonight on the show, man. I got a special guest in the building. My G is coming through. Platinum, multi-platinum hip-hop legend Rampage is going to be in the building tonight. He's got a bunch of new music out. We're going to be talking to him about that, talking to him about some other stuff he's got going on. He's got some tours, some tour dates set up. A lot of things moving. So we're going to cover all that on the show, you know what I'm saying? And just like I said, we got some other stuff to cover. Some great things have been happening. And then just like I said, there's some other things that we're going to address too. But what I'm going to do is I'm going to dive

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2: The Don's home turf is an ordinary neighborhood that is pretty extraordinary because he's the most well-known man in the neighborhood and a sort of guardian of the place.
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4: They wanted him at any cost, and they got him at any cost.
5: He was the best guy around.
6: What about the people he murdered?
5: What murder?
7: They expect me to talk it, yellow tape it, way less than cautious, calling us employers. It's how you disappear.

Yeah, because we all street. Tenements done fucked up my mental. I need some palm trees. Send them in interior. Alarm come with the car key. Everybody hated me at once. I feel like Aubrey. Damn. On June 3rd, a wolf was born. I'm king to you Chaunceys. Mama working, pops hustling. I'm home alone.

0: some ladies?
1: Some ladies or what?
0: Yeah.
1: Head turning.
2: Right.
1: Come out.
2: The MC was there, but some of the money was out. Some of the lights came.

0: Yo, what's good? We in the building. TJ Super Duper.
1: Kim Drone.
0: You guys are locked in with us. My favorite place to be.
2: You are now in the mix.
3: TJ Super Hype.
0: Y'all got my mans in the building.
4: Yeah, that's how you move.
0: You know what? I got my mans in the building.
4: You just lasered me just now.
0: I got my mans in it. Like, you know what I'm saying? Duck down. I got my mans in the building.
4: Yeah, yeah.
0: Yo, come on. Yo, flip mode Imperial.
4: Yeah, yeah.
0: Multi-plat.
4: Yeah.
0: I'm going to lay it on thick right
4: yeah,
0: now.
4: Yeah, yeah, yeah.
0: Multi-platinum. Mm, you know what I'm saying? Hip hop legend. Flip mode Imperial.
4: We doing.
0: You know what I'm saying?
1: The
0: check the list.
1: Is here.
0: Check the list. He's the last one.
1: Right, the very last.
0: The very last one.
4: They just don't make me no more.
0: Yeah, yeah. Yeah, they don't make them no more. I got my man
4: from Jersey to Brooklyn.
0: Yeah,
4: Brooklyn right. to Jersey.
0: Yeah, Queens.
4: From Queens to Brooklyn, they don't make us no more.
0: They don't
4: see,
0: it no more.
4: Right
0: that's
4: now,
0: it.
4: You're listening to Three the Hard Way. That's the new show
1: Three
4: that's coming.
1: Three the Hard Ooh. Way. Let's
4: yeah,
1: go.
4: When we launch our podcast, it's gonna be called Three the Hard Way.
0: That's what it is.
4: Or we're gonna call it Talk Our Shit right
0: that's
4: now.
0: That's what it is, man. That's Ooh. What it
4: new
0: is,
4: podcast yo. Coming soon.
0: We in the building, man. Y'all stay locked in, yo. It's yo, Rampage. What's good, G? How you doing, sir?
4: You know we fresh off that Punchline Academy.
0: Come on,
4: let me
0: man.
4: Just let me just say it.
0: Yeah,
4: we fresh off that Punchline Academy, so mm-hmm. I want to shout out yourself.
0: Yeah, big salute,
4: Amadeus.
0: Yeah,
4: Merkham.
0: Yeah,
4: all the other MCs that came through.
0: Right.
4: Chuck.
0: Right. Big salute.
4: Trill.
0: Trill.
4: Yeah. Shade 4-5.
0: Shade 4-5.
4: Tone.
0: Big salute.
4: Amadeus.
0: Tone. Okay.
4: And the Amadeus team.
0: Definitely.
4: If you wasn't at Trill getting it off,
0: yeah,
4: you wasn't relevant.
0: Certified.
4: You know what I'm saying? You wasn't relevant.
0: Certified.
4: You know, big up to everybody that showed up, but you had to show out. You can't just show up, Kim, and don't
1: right.
4: show out.
1: You gotta be yeah. Yes, right. You need to be
4: you know,
1: there.
4: And if lights you is there, on, it's time to get it now.
1: Let's go.
4: Everybody's just stuck in the box. So they if you couldn't get it off now, then this wasn't the place for you.
0: This wasn't it. This wasn't your time.
4: Yeah, yeah.
0: It wasn't your time.
1: Maybe
4: you know what?
1: Time. Maybe next time.
4: I seen TJ on it, though.
1: Did he? Did he get on there?
4: Yeah.
0: I did a little.
4: Yeah, it doesn't even matter. He was on it.
0: I saw my man Rampage. Yeah. I say, yo, I'm going up next. You know what I'm saying?
1: Yeah. Mike is hot. Mike
4: yeah.
1: is hot.
4: Yeah, yeah. yeah. We had to keep it moving because others...
0: Yeah.
4: I'm going to say others.
0: Others.
4: They wasn't ready.
0: Yeah.
4: They was in, who going to go, who going to go? So I just started randomly picking people.
0: Yeah, yeah, he
4: did. Because, again,
1: boom.
4: But, you know, everybody has a project, but nobody wants to show out.
0: Yikes.
1: Right.
4: You know what I'm saying? So
0: yikes.
4: And then I was listening to that bum-ass station that come on Sunday. You know.
1: I think I know which
4: you know what
1: one
4: I'm saying?
1: You're
4: that bum-ass
0: yeah.
4: station, man.
0: My bad.
4: Like,
0: my bad.
4: Know,
0: uh-huh.
4: Where
0: yeah.
4: you get no spins, you know what I'm
0: yeah,
4: saying?
0: Yeah, yeah.
4: But salute to some people, but you know.
0: Right, right.
4: I don't respect people that just don't respect the culture.
0: Yikes.
4: You know what I'm saying? And,
0: yikes.
4: You know, people like to say things and people like to nitpick and sometimes. I got a problem with if I bring something to the market.
0: Right.
4: I bring it because it's needed.
0: Yeah.
4: Every couple of years, you got to bring something to this market. And people always say that Phoenix is an untapped market.
0: Right.
4: But again,
1: it is still, I believe.
4: And the reason why is some of the people. It's some of the people that makes it that way.
1: Mm-hmm.
4: A lot of people don't think outside the box.
1: Right.
0: Yeah.
4: A lot of people hoarder.
0: Yeah.
4: And what I mean hoarder is they got so many projects, they keep it on the computer.
0: Right.
4: And that's the far as it go. It's the computer.
0: That's it.
4: Or
0: yeah.
4: the homies when you're riding with them.
0: Yeah.
1: What do you think they're waiting for?
4: Yeah, no one.
0: Those are
4: because
0: good
4: no one is coming. You know, if you don't, we living in today's world and today's music world and entertainment. We also know, everybody at this table know, if you don't walk towards it, you're not going to eat.
1: Mm.
4: And if you're waiting on somebody that's never going to come, then you're going to just be playing on circle, dot, dot.
0: Circle, dot, dot.
4: Or tag you with.
0: Yeah.
4: You know what I'm saying?
1: Right.
4: They're waiting for somebody to tag them in and nobody is coming.
1: Mm-hmm.
4: Like, this is it. This is the last of this music thing. We don't know what's after streaming.
0: Certified.
4: We don't know what's after, you know, we don't even know how to get a deal at this point.
0: Yeah, yeah.
4: But I will tell you this, Ms. Dron. I just left Chili, right?
1: Of course.
4: Okay.
1: Yes.
4: And
0: did you mean Chili Avenue?
4: Chili, not Chili Avenue. I'm talking about Chili, the country.
0: Oh, the country. Right? Got it. Okay.
4: And,
0: okay.
1: Come on, TJ.
4: I had to remind myself
1: mm-hmm.
4: again. Sometimes I get caught up on just being me, But I had to remind myself of that I'm an artist first too, right?
0: Yeah.
4: So I get the chili. When before I get the chili, weeks in advance, I press up vinyl.
0: Yeah.
4: I press up stickers.
1: Some merch.
4: I press up merch, right?
0: Yeah. Mm-hmm.
4: I want to say throughout my travels.
0: Got it.
4: Every piece that was printed up or whatever didn't go to waste. It got sold. That was the first thing.
1: As it should.
4: But the craziest thing is, the people over there was, the more that I print, they was coming with my old stuff. The first album.
1: Yeah.
4: But the deep stuff was the tapes, the CDs.
0: Crazy.
4: And the vinyl that I haven't touched in years.
0: Yeah. That's
4: and amazing. It was special editions of stuff that the labels will print up and send up overseas, and they would add extra songs.
0: Yeah.
4: And I'm looking at this dude's CD, and I was like, I never remember putting this song.
0: Yeah, right.
4: I don't remember this song. But it was an extra
1: bonus track.
4: You know, labels did that.
0: Yeah.
4: But I didn't know that they did that type of thing. But anyway, make a long story short.
1: That's crazy.
4: I was over there signing vinyl.
0: Right.
4: Every Flip Mode record I signed.
0: Yeah.
4: Everything that I was a part of that I signed.
0: Yeah.
4: And it was a great feeling. This is what I mean is, I had to get off my ass and go towards it. If I didn't get off my ass and go towards it, I wouldn't have signed any autograph.
0: Yeah.
4: So basically, I'm telling the artist, stop being lazy. We living in the lazy world. You have to get out of that mindset.
0: Yeah.
4: You know? Mm-hmm. For you to be like a radio super, you have to get out that mindset.
0: Mm-hmm. Yeah.
4: For them to be like a TJ, for the inspiring people that want to be like Kim, you got to get out that mindset.
0: Right.
4: You got to start congratulating and stop hating. Ooh. You got to stop
0: certified.
4: Congratulating
1: Ooh,
4: and stop
1: hating.
4: Ooh, that's a message.
1: We all...
4: It's the truth. He's laughing.
0: You're talking
4: because,
0: English right now.
4: Right.
0: No,
4: right.
0: Yeah, definitely.
4: So this is the show where you're going to actually learn something.
0: Right.
4: And what you're going to learn is you're messing with the wrong ones. That's what you're going to learn. So whatever you want to do.
0: I got to jump in for a second. He would have signed less autographs. That's what he meant.
4: Yeah.
0: Because I be out with my mans. You know what I'm saying? And people are still walking up to him with the Flip Mode, you know what I'm saying? With him pressed up against his face, pressed up
1: against, stretched up against, you know what I'm saying?
0: Asking for with the vinyls, asking like, Ramp, can you sign this for me real quick? You know what I'm saying? Like,
4: oh, let's not forget when we saw Danny Hastings.
0: Yeah.
4: How did I know I was in the book?
0: Of course.
4: Right. But I'm the one that actually put Daniel Hastings in the game of filming, right?
1: Ooh.
4: It's in his book.
0: Yeah.
4: Right? So again, I contribute. First of all, I have to, this is my family show, so I'm going to talk my shit.
0: Please do.
4: One thing I'm going to talk
1: Help
4: is,
1: yourself.
0: Right.
4: No disrespect to anyone. I'm never disrespectful, but I have to say this.
0: Yeah.
4: You could never erase me from the hip-hop history of the culture. Those
0: that's certified.
4: Who always try to miss-diss me. And when I say miss-diss me, y'all be acting like I don't be there. But see, what y'all don't understand is I have classic records that's going to play forever.
0: Forever.
4: I don't care how much you...
0: Definitely.
4: I'm not here for you to like me.
0: Definitely.
4: But
1: it matters none.
4: One time in your life, in one summer that you were growing up, you was listening to one of them records that they were playing 100 times a day.
0: And they knew the words.
4: And before you saw me in person, you misjudged me.
0: Right.
4: And for those that misjudge me, kick rocks.
1: Right.
0: Certified.
4: You know
0: Certified.
4: What I'm saying?
1: But
0: We're in the building.
4: This is Radio Super.
0: We're in the building with my
4: Please respect
0: Rampage.
4: That.
0: This is what I'm going to do. You know what I mean? What I'm going to do is I'm going to loosen them up with a couple of joints. That's what I'm going to do. Drop a couple of joints on them. Loosen them up. You know, we'll be right back. Y'all stay locked in. You know, let me get it up into my man's new joint. I run DMCs. You know what I'm saying?

0: Yo, what's good? We back in the building. TJ Super Duper.
1: Kim Drawn.
0: Radio Super. Salute out to everybody out there, man. We just did a little Rampage set. Mm-hmm. Everybody go by Rampage, you know what I'm saying? We dropped a couple of joints. I Run DMCs, mm-hmm. you know what I'm saying? Mm-hmm. Rampage DJ app, show us your flex. Mm-hmm. Yo, speaking of that, man, yo, you just had a birthday.
1: Yeah. Yeah.
0: Yo, come on.
2: We're having a birthday right now.
0: Yeah, even a birthday right now. You know what I'm saying? Happy birthday to you. Happy birthday to you. Happy birthday, dear Rampage.
1: Okay, happy birthday to you.
0: Happy birthday to you.
1: Make a wish. Make a wish.
0: There you go. Okay. Okay. Okay. Okay. Okay.
2: Good job. Right now.
0: He put it together. You know what I'm saying? So, definitely. Definitely, definitely, definitely.
2: And I'm taking my
0: man Rampage.
1: As well, you should. Bravo.
0: You know what I'm saying? So, congratulations. So, he got some cake to take home tonight.
1: Bravo.
2: I definitely do.
0: Yeah. So, that's what that is, man. Yo, Ramp in the building, man. Yo, come on, man. He's been touring. You've been doing a lot of touring and stuff like that. You know what I'm saying?
2: So,
0: let's talk about that for a sec.
2: So, I want to big up to my sister, Rod Digger.
0: Big salute.
2: And I got to give her flowers. And I'm thinking about, you know, or we thinking about putting this 50 City tour together.
0: Okay.
2: Ra and Ramp and Ra.
0: Sound like you said 50 cities.
2: 50 cities.
0: Okay.
2: That's, and then 50 over the country, 50 overseas day too.
0: Okay.
2: So, that's 100.
0: Okay.
2: Just a dream that I got. You know, I told Rod, let's really take it on the road real heavy.
0: Yeah.
2: Merchandise.
0: Yeah.
2: Me and her going back and forth. You was there.
0: Yeah.
2: You saw how me and her, you know, how our collaboration is.
0: Definitely.
2: On some Red Man and Method Man shit.
0: Yep.
2: Right?
0: 50th anniversary. Beautiful situation.
2: Yeah, you know.
0: Yeah.
2: That's the move, man. That's the lick. If you gotta humble yourself and do it, this is what we got to do. But again, you have to walk towards it.
0: Of course.
2: Nothing is going to happen for you unless you walk towards it.
0: Right.
2: You can pray all day, but if you don't walk towards it,
0: right,
2: you're not going to get it.
0: You got to put the action in.
2: You know what I mean? Stop wasting time on yourself.
0: Yeah.
2: Because waste of time gets you nowhere.
0: Of course.
2: You know, me, myself, I just been dealing with these brands.
0: Yeah.
2: Getting these sync licenses together. Yeah. You know what I'm talking about.
0: Yeah, definitely.
2: We'll fill Kim in a minute.
0: Definitely.
1: Yeah, what's up?
2: You know what I'm saying? Just doing, putting myself in situations and owning my catalog and owning my masters.
0: Ooh, okay.
2: And, you know, things are being profited.
0: Right.
2: In a major way. You know what I mean?
0: Retaining that publishing.
2: And the only way you can do that unless you keep your publishing.
0: Right.
2: And I'm just talking about in general.
0: Yeah.
2: A lot of people, if you're sitting on your old projects, you can look for sync licensing for all your music that you never put out.
0: Okay.
2: So here's me giving you another gem.
0: Right.
2: You're sitting on a whole bunch of music.
0: Write it down.
1: Mm-hmm. Pay
2: attention. And it's only going in your local area.
0: Okay.
2: Mm-hmm. But you can make money off your music right now, at this minute, at this time.
0: Yeah.
2: If you go online and look for how do I sync my music for sync license.
0: Okay.
2: And for those that don't know what sync license is you connecting your music to advertisers.
0: Okay.
2: And companies that need music. They buying music all day.
0: All day.
2: There's some people that's really on it, that's really getting rich from it.
0: Yeah.
2: But again, you're sitting at home, you keep talking about the project is coming out. The project's been coming out 15 years ago.
0: It's been a long time.
2: Or you got 9 projects you put out, and as far as your project went, it's to the homies.
0: Yikes.
1: If that.
0: Yikes.
2: You know what I'm saying?
0: Yeah.
2: But, you know, we living in the whole world of distribution.
0: Right.
2: We have to conduct ourselves in the proper way.
0: Right.
2: A lot of us don't conduct ourselves in the proper way.
0: Yeah.
2: We wait on people.
0: Yeah.
2: And that people that's never going to come.
0: Yeah.
2: We waiting on the homie that's going to bless us.
0: Right.
2: It's not waiting on the homie. It's you.
0: Yeah.
2: It starts with you first. But the only way you're going to get out of the hole, if you stop cheating yourself.
0: Or certify.
2: Chinching or off yourself.
0: Yeah.
2: Like, start not pimping yourself. Like,
0: right.
2: Like, really get to it. Really put the hustle to
0: right.
2: the grind.
0: Right.
2: Really grind to the hustle. Really bounce to the beat. Really have the right production. in the right form of fashion.
0: Right.
2: You need a press kit. Do you know what a press kit is?
0: Right, right, we're still right. Doing
1: that. Yeah, remember we were talking about that too when we had that guest on a couple weeks ago.
0: Yes, yes, we were. About 2 weeks ago. Mm-hmm. Big salute.
1: We're talking about education and making sure Dre that Williams. You have your things in order. Yeah, shout out to Dre Williams.
0: Yep.
2: So this is what I'm suggesting.
0: Right.
2: Let's find a spot. All three of us.
0: Uh huh.
2: Going in radio super heavy.
0: Right.
2: We'll figure it out.
0: Yeah.
2: And we'll have a baby seminar.
0: What if we just
2: us three?
0: What if
2: a
0: we
2: couple
0: just,
2: of other people sit on the panel?
0: What
2: not
0: if we,
2: the same normal people to sit on the panel? Just we
0: industry,
2: right? Just a real radio super industry,
0: right?
2: Saturdays,
0: right?
2: And this consists of the mics with the logo on them,
0: right?
2: Everybody got a hold of mic with
0: check.
2: The logo. Right?
0: Check, right.
2: We have our camera guy.
0: Check.
2: And we promote this for like 2 months.
0: Right, right.
2: Right? Me, you, Kim, some real people that's been in the industry that lives here.
0: Right.
2: Right? On one panel, we charge everybody $20. They got to come with a pen, a pad, and a notebook.
0: They got to write it
2: a
0: down.
2: Pen,
0: they got to take
2: a
0: some
2: pad,
0: notes.
2: And a notebook.
0: Right.
1: Mm-hmm.
2: What do y'all think?
0: I think we should work on sending you overseas for that 50-city tour. That's what I think. You know what I'm saying? That's where my head is at. Yo, let's get Ram overseas.
1: Let's
0: you know
1: go,
0: what I'm saying?
1: Let's go.
0: Yo, you know how many vinyls out there that aren't signed yet? You know what I'm saying?
1: Yeah, there's many. We
0: yeah.
1: gotta get them. We gotta
0: you
1: get
0: know
1: to
0: what I'm saying?
1: Bag.
0: You gotta get.
2: Yeah,
0: we gotta
2: I
0: get
2: tried.
0: You that. That 50 city tour, what did Run say? He
2: I
0: said,
2: tried,
0: I'll be signing autographs for 3 months straight. That's what he said. That's a long time.
2: Is that what Reverend Run said?
0: That's what Run said. I'll be
2: and
0: signing
2: then DM,
0: autographs.
2: DMG said he busts more rhymes than New York City.
0: Yeah, yeah, yeah, yeah. Just like that.
2: I got it.
0: Just like that. Just
2: let me
0: like
2: get
0: that.
2: Back into my elements.
0: That's
2: sorry,
0: where my head is at. You know what I'm saying? So, yeah, this is crazy, man. So, got new music, man. Let's talk because you've been dropping a lot of gems. We played a couple of them.
2: Right.
0: Yeah.
2: What else, man?
0: Man, God.
2: I got 100 songs. Remember I told y'all this?
0: I know.
2: I got a, all right, so.
1: That's a lot.
2: I spoke to a couple of days ago, Chuck Chill Out.
0: Yeah.
2: And he said to me,
0: What'd he say?
2: Yo, you kind of hot in these streets, man. I said, I'm hot in the streets.
0: Yeah.
2: Same thing you told me, Kim. They playing you.
1: Yeah.
2: I'm hearing it a lot.
0: Yeah.
2: So that's WBLS in New York City.
1: Ooh,
0: right?
1: That's my favorite.
0: Right.
2: And then I get a call from Uncle Red Alert.
0: Oh, come
1: ooh,
0: on, man.
1: Okay.
0: So, come on, man. Yeah.
2: So the records I've been leaking.
0: Yeah.
2: He said it's certified.
0: Yeah.
2: And Red Alert don't like nothing. Red Alert will tell you. I need to get him on y'all show, too.
0: We've
1: it's
0: had
1: been
0: him.
1: Years.
0: Oh, yeah, I think, yeah, we've had
1: it's
0: Red Alert
1: been
0: before.
1: Years,
0: so.
1: But
0: that
1: he was
0: an
1: one
0: incredible
1: of the first.
0: Interview. You know
1: right.
0: what I'm saying?
1: It,
0: incredible
1: yeah.
0: interview.
1: Yeah, yeah, yeah. I remember
0: you know what
1: that.
0: I'm saying? Yeah.
2: You know, he's celebrating as well.
0: Yeah.
2: But just getting love from the DJs again and getting back into it. And remember, this is independent. This is not through no record label.
0: Of course.
2: This is just me.
0: Yeah.
2: And
0: your team.
2: And I'm walking towards it.
0: Yeah. Yeah. And I'm happy to hear that. You know what I'm saying? Yo, I got a couple of joints I'm gonna get into. We're gonna come back, talk to my man Rampage a little more. Y'all stay, we gotta cut this cake too, you know what I'm saying?
2: We're gonna cut it right now.
0: We're gonna cut it right now. So stay
2: and
0: locked in.
2: Good.
0: New music. Alchemist coming up.
2: Captain. Pick up the Alchemist.
0: Couple
2: premiere.
0: Joints, man.
2: Yep.
0: Y'all know what's good. Let's get it. Super duper.
1: Kim Jong.
0: Radio Super. Let's go.
3: We will be here forever. Forever. Forever and ever and ever and ever. We will be here forever. Do you understand that? Get what I'm saying? Forever.
4: Yeah, watch how I get him. Know the international hitman flying on KLM.
3: Do you understand?
4: Because I kill him, I land on the wave like a title filling. Your final dealing, your eyes without a face like Billy Idol rhythms. Rebels, yeah, with mic and script and survival descriptions. I can two-piece him in a two-piece, no peace for the rival villains. Lease is ready, new king here. I'll shred him to confetti, your paper's worthless. We make an OG chicken like it's churches. Lord bless the pigeon, to let it fly before it die. I got him dry. dropping that shit right out the sky. Stop and pinch yourself, it's not a dream. I'm a hot pot blowing off a whole lot of steam. You catch a hook from out the sky, but it's not Kareem. I'm illuminating a chakra beam. Grind down your bone like a coffee bean, not often seen. I'm in the shadow, continuously dripping like a faucet leak. You need to get permission for your boss to speak. Know the command chain, I came with clean drawers and left with a pan stain. I'm updating, advancing, run down on me and pull a hamstring.
3: Highest
4: tightrope, skyscrapers and sniper scope.

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0: congratulate, and those that hate for no reason. 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You already know, Marv LaVar, Gumar, Oz Duval.
1: They call him God.
0: For those that
1: they
0: don't know.
1: They call him God.
0: Yeah.
1: They call him God.

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1: Get out the way.
0: Blind ambition, we've been doing it for years. Just listen and cheer.
1: Get out the way.
0: We here.
1: Get out the way. 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

SIWL. And it's that gangsta that you know so well. 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Animal, I'm on my Hannibal Lecter. 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Homies in the shot say the chill post up. With all of the locs, got the AZ plug. Shout out to the Bay and my in the A. Captain of the city, that's the hub of LA. I used to cut up the beat on the two turntables. Mixed Master Space, best thing since cable. Teela my G, we was on the same label. Seen a missing, same color as Maple. Gold Daytonas, California Romeos on the

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2: 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Super duper.
3: Kim Drawn.
2: Radio super, yo. Yeah, we in the building. I got my man. Is my mic check? No, check one. Got Rampage in the building still. Yeah. We played. I played a couple joints. Salute.
3: Right, lock it down.
2: Kim holding stuff close to her chest.
3: Before I release it, I'm holding it. Yeah. I got a TM.
2: Yeah, I need you to sign some papers first.
3: NDA. I got to get that NDA ready for you.
2: You know what I'm saying? Yo. Yeah, sign an NDA first. You know? Yeah.
3: Keep it under locks.
2: Yeah. That's crazy.
3: Turn to sender.
2: That is crazy. Bunch of joints we spun for you guys. You know what I mean? I just play Ultimate G for my man, the Chill. Big salute out to that team over there, man. Definitely. Nah, don't do it. Yeah, don't do that, bro. Don't do that. You know what I'm saying? Yeah, man. Yo, Spider-Man, you guys saw it.
3: I haven't seen it yet.
2: That movie hit a billion on the first weekend.
3: Wow.
2: I think that beat Avengers. Yes. That is the second highest film to hit a billion ever. That thing is going to be insane. I'm in the building day one for that doomsday. What's up? Yeah, man. They was real lazy with that little end credit scene. Come on, man. Real lazy with that. You know what I mean? So, nonetheless, yeah, you know.
4: What he said, Spider-Man will return.
2: Yeah.
4: I thought I was going to get
2: something. Yeah.
4: Something that we didn't
2: an actor.
4: Put Doom in.
2: Yeah, somebody. Yeah. Put somebody in there. Nah, they put the little tracker. Like, what?
4: They couldn't find him. So
2: yeah. It went in the middle of space. Like, I'm not going to start asking questions about how a tracker is going to track somebody in space. I'm not going to ask those questions. I'm sorry, Kim.
3: It's fine.
2: I'm sorry, hon.
3: I'll catch up.
2: It's the end credit scene. Once you see it, you're going to understand we didn't spoil nothing for you because... And it's usually
3: leave
2: good.
3: It open.
4: Yeah. Mm-hmm.
2: This one was like trash. It was trash. They could have left it off, like really. Yeah.
4: I'd rather them do that.
2: Yeah.
4: It's like it got me hyped and I stayed there for no
3: reason. Right. Oh damn.
2: Yeah, it was bad. It was I don't know if I've seen a worse end credit scene from Marvel. You know what I'm saying? Like literally, I don't think I've seen a worse one. So nonetheless, yeah, Spider-Man hit a billion. Incredible. It was a great movie. So if you haven't seen it yet, then you know, you might want to make your way to the theater and go check it out and all that other stuff. Enjoyable. I know Ramp enjoyed it for his birthday. He was out there enjoying it for his birthday. What's up? Did you?
3: I do that a lot.
2: I used to have time to wait.
3: I don't have time to wait.
2: Yeah, I used to do that. I still do that, everyone. I went and saw...
3: Yep.
2: I just saw a scary movie by myself, and I don't remember which one it was, but I went to go see it. It was the last month or two. Obsession. Make sure you guys check that out. If you haven't, it's on Peacock. Obsession is incredible. Super low-budget film. Some dude makes a wish that he wants this girl to love him, and she loves him. Obsessively. All no-name actors. Obsessively. It's an incredible film.
3: Okay.
2: It's on Peacock, so okay. It's free if you got Peacock, you know what I'm saying? So
3: I'm about to check it out.
2: Check that out. Obsession. What else did
3: I
2: see?
3: Yeah, I just think the last movie I went to was Michael. And I definitely went to
2: Michael
3: see
2: was great.
3: Myself.
2: Michael was great.
3: Sometimes you gotta go. I liked it. I did like it. I mean, because I can't. What's not to like about Michael Jackson? But
2: right.
3: I thought Jafar did a great job, but I wanted more.
2: Yeah.
3: I wanted more.
2: Yeah. Yeah.
4: From this era.
2: It
4: to this era. And movies.
3: Yeah. There, I mean, yeah.
2: It reminded me of when I watched Straight Outta Compton. And it's different because, like, these aren't, like, historical pieces that we wasn't alive for. Like, we watched this whole thing happen. So it's like you get to the end of the movie and you're like, okay, well, wait. We still want more, even though it's, like, 2.5 hours already. But there's just so much that didn't get covered. You know what I'm saying? Like, wait a second. Why did they talk about that? You know what I mean? Why is it the Bad album and we're stopping? Like, Bad?
4: They're writing on the board those songs, right?
2: Yeah.
3: Yeah.
4: That was dope, right?
2: Yeah.
4: I wanted to see that go through.
2: Yeah.
4: Cut that.
2: The whole process.
4: Then in the 80s, right after that, he used to go to Studio 54.
3: Mm-hmm.
4: But he had Brooke Shields on his side.
3: Mm-hmm.
4: They never put that in.
3: I know.
2: Yeah.
4: There's a lot of things missing with Diana Ross.
3: Yeah, a lot.
2: Yeah.
4: And what's her
2: story. Whitney Houston's out.
4: You know what I'm saying? Just like certain pieces, like, you knew.
3: That you knew that hurt, you heard about that they didn't cover. Where was
2: Janet.
3: Webster?
4: Webster. Right.
2: Right. Janet like, also.
4: He was a big part of that.
2: Yeah.
4: Why was he sitting on this lap?
3: Yeah.
4: What was the relationship between him and
3: Elvis Presley's
4: Janet
3: daughter?
4: Was mad about.
3: Yeah, they said she wasn't really represented at all.
2: Yeah.
4: I would too, but I think they rushed it.
2: Yeah.
4: They should have took a little bit more time.
2: Yeah.
4: Or should have asked the family. But I ain't say Jermaine. You should have asked him.
2: I think Jermaine was on top of that mostly.
3: I just believe that just leaves it open for just there's so many more stories. To be honest, I'd like to hear more about Tito. You know, I want to hear more about Marlon. I want to hear more about Randy. Like, I want to hear, especially like Reby. Randy. Yeah, Reby. Let's
2: Not
3: talk
2: Reby.
3: About Reby.
2: Yes, yes.
3: Yeah, like the centipede. What's up with that? Like,
2: incredible.
3: Yeah.
2: So much.
3: There's a lot.
2: They can make another couple movies off.
3: We got
2: of that.
3: Questions.
2: Family.
3: We need answers.
2: And I think that did $1 billion too. So I don't know why they wouldn't be considering another film. You know what I mean? So, you know, I mean.
4: Or when he bought Little Richard's publishing, he turned around and gave it back to Little Richard.
2: That's crazy.
4: Show that.
2: That's crazy.
4: The expression of Little Richard.
2: Yeah.
4: He can never get his master's back.
2: Right.
4: Like Michael Jackson contributed a lot.
2: He did a lot of incredible
3: he
2: things.
3: He did
2: for
3: a lot
2: of people, man. Definitely.
3: Yeah. Well, maybe this time, maybe we need to do our own version. Right?
2: Definitely.
4: Maybe.
3: The questions that we have, we need to address these things. Yeah.
2: I know, right? Right. Yeah. Right.
3: Right, he has a different voice.
2: Yeah.
3: Right?
2: Yeah.
3: Right.
2: Yeah.
3: He had like a public voice.
4: Who you talking to? Michael
2: Jackson. Yeah. Yeah. Yeah, beat up Tupac.
3: Janet too, actually.
2: But that was later.
3: Janet does that too.
2: Yeah, beat up Tupac.
4: You know what I'm saying? Or you put it on Pac.
2: Yeah. Yeah.
4: I'm sure he said
3: from Gary.
2: Yeah. Yeah.
3: Put Gary on it.
4: They from the hood.

0: Man,
1: that was
0: devastating.
1: I think
0: yeah.
1: Some of that group is hard too.
0: Yeah.
1: You know what I think they should do a movie on?
0: What's up? Oh yeah, yeah. If you knocked
1: Prince.
0: It out, yeah. If Michael made a billion, the next logical step would be a Prince movie.
1: A real, you know who should play Prince?
2: Who?
1: Miguel.
2: Really?
0: Miguel.
2: That's interesting.
0: I didn't think about that.
1: He's short like Prince.
0: Yeah.
1: He sang like Prince.
0: I didn't think about
1: and
0: that at all.
1: You can make anybody look like
0: of somebody. Course, of
1: like,
0: course.
2: That's true.
0: Yeah.
2: Yeah, yeah, yeah.
1: I would pitch that. Miguel does Prince. And he can sing all Prince's records.
0: Right.
1: Wear them little ass boots that Prince
0: uses.
2: Size 6. Is he going to wear the chaps?
0: Right.
2: Is he going to wear the chaps?
1: He keeps his hair like Prince.
2: That's true.
1: Right?
0: But he does.
1: It has to start from party like
0: 1999. Yeah. Yeah.
2: Really? You think so?
1: Yes. You know,
0: yeah.
1: That's when we was really hit to him.
0: Yeah, Corvette.
1: Like his
0: yeah.
1: No. That wasn't the record. The record was,
2: I want to be a
0: yeah. Oh, I want to be a lover. Yeah, that joint. That joint. Pause, you know? Right. Pause.
1: So,
0: yeah. Definitely.
1: That's one of them.
0: That's it.
1: What else? A movie would be good.
0: That'd be incredible.
2: That would be definitely a good one.
1: Rick James.
0: Yeah. You said I am Rick James.
2: Ooh, Rick
0: I
2: James.
0: Am Rick James.
2: As
0: yeah.
2: long as you include some Tina.
0: Yeah.
1: Right. Yeah, definitely.
0: Yeah.
2: How can you do it without? Oh,
1: and
2: yeah.
1: And that's how I would start the movie. He would go break her house and they would just sing Fire and Desire.
0: Yeah.
2: I just love them.
0: Yeah.
2: Together. Them together was magic. Magical.
0: Yeah.
1: Yeah.
2: We have a lot.
0: They need to jump on that.
1: Yeah.
0: I am Rick James. That's it.
1: With the impossible bitch.
2: Maybe it's time for
0: somebody.
2: The Last Boy Scout Studios to put out.
0: Right. That's what it
2: new
0: is.
2: New movies.
0: That's what it is. We got work to do, Ram.
2: We got.
1: You know what?
0: So.
1: Hey, let me tell y'all this.
0: Yeah.
1: So I'm glad you brought that up. So.
0: Yeah. Right. Right.
2: Ooh, okay. Plug
0: right.
2: cast.
1: Plug cast.
2: Okay.
0: Okay. Yeah.
1: Right. I did another distribution with university.
0: Right. Right.
1: Good,
2: absolutely.
1: You know, this is a fine time to put out vinyl.
0: Of course.
1: This is a and I did a vinyl deal.
0: Right.
1: To put out my own vinyl.
0: Right.
1: I pressed it up one of my cellulose, so I have to show it
0: okay.
1: for a test to see what it looks like.
0: Yeah.
1: So I'm more being like when I just don't want to do nothing no more. I just want to do movies, films.
0: Right.
1: Cars.
0: Right.
2: Okay, Little Caesar. Was it Little Caesar?
1: Black Caesar.
0: Right.
1: On my team.
0: Right.
1: I got great people on my team.
0: Okay, big salute.
1: You're right. Like, movies and television. And I caught the bug because I'm now being picked for some movies. And that's what I really want to do. Like,
2: I mean, that seems like the natural progression. And you're already talking about it. You already put it in the universe.
1: Movies.
2: I saw you.
1: Yeah, that's what I
2: saw the action.
0: Right.
1: Yeah, yeah, yeah.
0: Pow, pow, pow.
2: Pew, pew,
0: oh, yeah, yeah, yeah. I saw that. That was crazy. That was crazy.
1: That's the type of movies
0: right.
2: That's fun, though.
0: Yeah.
1: Change the narrative on us. We could do action. It's not enough action back movies.
0: Right.
2: It's been a while.
1: Every blue moon.
0: Right.
1: Like Bad Boys.
0: Right.
1: I want to do movies and film that's funny.
2: Yeah.
1: And it's moving.
2: You just want to blow stuff up.
1: Yeah, yeah.
0: He said he wanted to. That's it. Boom.
2: Boom.
0: Boom. Yes.
2: There you go.
0: Yes.
1: You don't want to make me
0: that's what we looking for, yo. Y'all in the I'm in a building, bro. Mm-hmm. You know what I'm saying? It's not his first time here. No. I think he knew where we going with this. You know what I'm saying?
2: Bravo, bravo, bravo, bravo, bravo, bravo.
0: That's not what was supposed
2: to be. That was the wrong one.
0: That was the wrong one.
2: I knew it was, but
0: that
2: I went
0: was
2: with
0: the wrong
2: it.
0: One. That was the wrong one.
2: Bravo, bravo, bravo.
0: That was the wrong one. That was a future from golly. My whatever that track is. Oh, the okay. YC joint. Racks. Racks on racks.
2: Racks on
0: there
2: racks
0: we go.
2: On racks.
0: Right, right, bravo, right, right. Bravo. This is what I wanted to play. There we go. There we go. You know what I'm saying? You heard this song before. You heard this record before. You know what I mean? I'm in a building right now. Rampage is in the building. Yo, you in the hot seat, bro. Scenario time.
1: Okay.
0: Pun intended. You know what's good, man. Yo, so this is what it is, bro. This is what it is. We've been talking about films. And that's where we going right now. You know what I'm saying? Yo, the studio, they hit you up, Rampage. They like, yo, we got a budget for you to put a couple films together. You know what I'm saying? And, you know, we're going to put up most of the money. So don't worry about that. The budget's there, but he can get some actors for these films. You know what I mean? So I want you to think of the list of actors you want. I know, Kim, you was in touch with the film studio,
2: yeah,
0: right?
2: I was talking to them earlier.
0: Okay.
1: Well, she's actually the first person that brought me to a film studio.
0: Was she?
1: That I never knew that exists.
0: Mm-hmm. That's incredible.
2: I used to be dialed in. I haven't done a lot of that before. I have no idea. But we were just talking about that. Another studio that I don't think I took you to, Leslie's studio. But I was like, I used to be pretty dialed in around town
0: yeah.
2: with all the some cool little spots.
0: Yeah.
2: But I haven't yeah. been in a while. But yeah, that one was, you would have never known it was there.
0: Kim is letting it. She out there letting everybody catch up. That's what
2: yeah,
0: she's doing.
2: That's true.
0: She letting everybody catch up.
1: That's what 50 means.
0: Yeah,
2: that was dope.
0: She letting everybody
2: that.
0: Catch up. That's what it is. Yeah. You spoke to the film company.
2: I did. I
0: you know what
2: them.
0: I'm saying?
2: Right.
0: You can kind of just based on the kind of budget they're giving them. How many actors do you think that he'd be able to get in these two films he's putting together?
2: Based on the budget?
0: Yeah, based on the budget.
2: Mm-hmm.
0: Five. Okay, so check this out. You can pick any five actors you want, and the film company is going to cover it for these films. You know what I'm saying? Which five actors would you be choosing to stick in these movies?
1: Laura London.
2: Laura London.
0: Okay. That's one.
1: Idris.
2: Alba.
0: Okay. Idris, got it.
2: Of course.
0: Yeah, Rampage. Of course. Rampage, you know, I know him.
2: Yo, know, Idris has been dropping some fire, though.
0: Yo,
2: he
0: yeah,
2: he's
0: been
2: too. Have
0: he
2: you
0: been
2: seen
0: rapping.
2: Him online rapping?
1: And DJs.
2: And DJs.
0: Yes, DJs too, yes. Incredible.
2: I didn't know that.
0: I just found out, like, in the last 2 months. Mm-hmm. All right, you got three. You got Rampage, you got Idris, Laura London. You got two more. Whoever you want.
1: David Chappelle.
2: Ooh, of course.
0: Okay. This is going to be one of them is going to be an action comedy. That's what it sounds like. And Mike Epps. Big salute to Mike Epps. Definitely. Friend of the family.
2: Those are powerhouses.
0: He ran through this. It's not his first time, though. It's not his first time. You know what I'm saying?
2: It's not his first rodeo.
0: Yeah, definitely. Round of applause. You know what I'm saying?
2: Bravo.
0: There we go. You know what I'm saying?
2: Bravo.
0: Salute for making it through the scenario. You know
2: he
0: what I'm saying?
2: Right through that quickly.
0: Yeah. He did run through that. It's not his first time. Swiftly. I saw what you did.
2: Hip to be.
0: I have him. That was a great night. That was a great night. We had a lot of great nights, Rampage. Definitely. You know what I'm saying? Definitely a lot of great nights.
2: I don't get invited all the time. I be checking my phone.
0: Oh,
2: I'm not seeing. I check my.
0: She gotta hide it.
2: I'm checking my phone and I don't see the invite. And then I see the pictures and I'm like, wait, did I miss something?
0: Whoa!
1: I gotta get an NDA on that.
2: I need to know what's up. Like
0: that's
2: I be missing
0: is.
2: Out. I would pull up if I knew. That's, I would pull up.
0: That's what it is, man. That's
2: but
0: what it is.
2: They be forgetting about me. I be feeling like you know.
1: Now we're gonna call you.
2: Please yeah. let me know. I'll pull up. Let me know.
0: Yeah, let you know what's good. Let you know what's going on.
2: The pull-up game is pretty good.
1: A lot of good nights.
0: Right. A bunch of good nights, man.
1: Especially when we seen Sean Paul.
0: Come on, man. So much, Sean Paul.
2: Y'all is rude
0: and Paul.
2: Disrespectful.
0: Let's come back to that. You know what I'm saying? I got to give a big salute out to my man Paul Anthony, full force. Incredible.
2: Saying, don't even try it.
0: Incredible.
2: Full force, don't buy it.
0: Right.
1: Listen, I whip his pocket. fucking ass.
0: Yeah, beat your fucking ass. Yo, that was crazy. I'm literally in the middle of watching Crush Groove again from last night. You know what I'm saying? That scene where Run gets in the argument with Russell after he brought Sheila on stage is like crazy to me. I love that scene so much. So nonetheless, we on this joint. Big Slew out the Full Force. New music. Remember where you guys are hearing this first. We'll come back and talk about this a little bit more after we play it. Full Force, new music. Have you seen or remember where you guys are locked in? TJ Super.
2: Kim Drawn.

0: Yo, we in the building. Super duper. Kim Radio Drawn. Super.
1: Yeah.
0: Kim Drawn. I got Rampage in the building. What's good, Chief? Yo, what am I thinking, man? Yo, big salute out to my man, Paul Anthony, New Full Force. He sent me the record. I heard the joint. I'm like, yeah, this is it. This is Full Force. You know what I'm saying? So, yeah. So, for everybody out there, he'll be in the building next week. So, make sure you guys lock in. You know what I mean? Yo, Rampage. Yo, how do they follow you? How do they keep up with you? All that stuff. Because they need to be sending you the birthday salutes and all that other stuff.
1: Everything is at The Real Rampage on Twitter and Instagram.
0: Just like that.
1: Twitter and Instagram at The Real Rampage. And if you can't spell, oh well.
0: Right. What he said. Y'all heard what he said.
2: That part.
0: Y'all heard what he said, man. Yo, that's crazy. So, going back, man, we talked about Sean Paul. Big salute out to Sean Paul and the camp. But, man, terrible news. You know what I'm saying? Salute out to Styles. We see you out there. I just got word this morning, actually between this weekend and this morning, that big friend of the station, Ross Ajay, reggae dancehall artist, passed away at 43. He was touring, and he just passed away. If you guys have been locked in with us for a while, then you know he's been on the air a couple of times. We just had him on a couple months ago. He recently appeared in the Bob Marley movie on Netflix.
1: Right.
0: He recently appeared as Claude. He has a red hat probably in the first 5-10 minutes of the movie. So, but he has just passed away. So, big salute out to him. Yeah. Prayers out to him. Prayers to the family. All that other stuff.
2: He was also really big. A big part of the revitalization that was happening in Jamaica after that huge storm that they had that just wiped everything out. That just happened about a year ago. But he had his hands deep in, revitalizing Jamaica and, bringing funds to help.
0: Yeah.
2: Help get them back on their feet. So
0: I think I remember you speaking to him about that when we interviewed him last. Right. That is incredible work. So again, prayers out to him and his family. We are going to come back to that in a second. You know what I'm saying? I wanted to slip in a real quick throwback set. We were talking behind the scenes, man, and my man brought up Slick Rick, you know what I'm saying?
2: A flashback.
0: Yeah. That's crazy.
1: 17.
0: That's crazy.
2: Oh my goodness.
0: That's crazy.
2: We got a flashback photo.
0: Yeah.
1: His dad made it happen.
0: Yeah.
2: Wow.
0: That's crazy. That's crazy.
1: I knew of him at that time.
2: Mm-hmm.
1: But I didn't know him
0: right
1: at the time.
0: Right. I'm going to throw it back real quick. Slick Rick, moment of fear. Let's get it.

0: TJ Super Duper.
1: Kim Drawn.
0: Radio Super, man. Can salute, man. Yeah, yeah. Jump right in. Jump right in.
2: I'm going to keep this really real.
0: Keep it real.
2: That Slick Rick Greatest Adventure album.
0: Come on.
2: One of my favorite albums of all time. You can play it from front to back.
0: Certified.
2: 20 years later.
0: Certified.
2: It sounds so different.
1: Mm-hmm.
0: Yeah.
2: It sounds so hard.
0: Yeah.
2: It
0: yeah.
2: sounds so comical.
0: Yeah. Yeah.
2: It sounds fun.
0: Right.
3: Big up to Slick Rick.
0: Go ahead.
3: One of the best to do it. The album, The Greatest Adventures of Slick Rick. I got to, you know what else I got, an album I got to put up there?
0: What's up?
3: I got to put up Biggie's Ready to Die album.
0: Mm. Biggie's Ready to Die. Okay. Right?
3: I got
0: to
3: put up Midnight Marauders.
0: Oh, yeah.
3: The first yeah. three Tribe albums.
0: Yeah. Classic. Yeah, they were on, man.
3: Leaders of the New School, okay. First album.
1: We got a new scenario right. happening right before us.
0: Classic. Definitely. Five. Yo, you know what? Albums. I love the Time album too, and I really love that album. You know what I'm saying? Golly, bass keeps running. You know what I'm saying?
3: Yeah, yeah.
0: A lot of joints on there. Of course, Spontaneous. Come
3: right,
0: on, man.
3: Right. That's the first Spontaneous. Record I was on.
0: Yeah. Yeah. That's the first time I heard Ramp.
3: That was come on the Leaders of the New School.
0: Turn it out. I'm the last Boy Scout. You know what I'm saying? Yeah. Every
3: New School
0: time
3: Society.
0: That I can. Yeah, yeah, definitely. You know what I'm saying? Yo, you know, and salute to Blitz. Salute yeah, yeah, to my yeah. man Blitz. Because I think he was like right after that. So yeah. It was crazy because I had just moved back. And I'm up there and I meet Blitz. And I remember listening to the album and then meeting Blitz. And then it was like, it was like I had to acclimate real quick. You know mm-hmm. what I'm saying? So it was crazy. Him and the other kid, Shy from Rumpel Tilskin. Yup. Yep. Definitely. Yup crew. All yup. So it's
3: new,
0: funny. It's real
3: new
0: funny.
3: Society.
0: It's real funny. Cause it, yeah, it's real, real
3: That's
0: funny
3: what it was supposed to be.
0: That we run like this. You right. know what I'm saying? Yeah. Considering. Yeah. Definitely.
3: Oh, man. Those were the times.
0: Man. Incredible.
3: Man, Salt and Pepper first album. Mm.
0: Come on, man. Tramp. Mm-hmm.
3: Yeah.
1: What you going to
0: come
1: me?
0: On.
3: I don't know what the name of the
1: what
3: Crazy Sexy
1: me?
3: Cool. That's what
0: yeah,
3: it's called.
0: Yeah, that's it.
3: The album was called Crazy Sexy yep. Cool. Or that was New Edition.
0: Yeah.
3: That was our TLC.
1: TLC.
0: He undressed me with his eyeballs.
3: Something sexy.
0: It was
3: all three.
0: It was
3: of them
0: something like that. It was all three
3: with
0: of them.
3: With
0: different
3: the real
0: colors.
3: Spinderella.
1: With the original,
0: Spinderella.
1: Spinderella.
0: Yeah, definitely. Yeah, I remember that.
1: Forgetting about
3: Kid
1: her.
3: And Play. Classic.
0: Oh, come on, man. Come on, man.
1: Oh,
0: come
1: wow.
0: on, man.
1: I love Kid.
0: Everybody
1: Play.
0: Get.
3: BDP's first album.
0: Yeah.
3: Big Daddy
0: yeah.
3: Kane's first album.
0: Yeah, yeah. The Criminal Minded joint. You know yeah. what I'm saying? Yeah.
1: I think Kane is back. With some new music, I thought.
3: Kane?
1: I think so.
3: We got to try to get him on the show.
1: I think he has
0: right.
1: some new music.
0: And we were close, thinking. But we never got him.
3: We make
0: were
3: that
0: close.
1: Let's
0: yeah.
1: do it.
0: Yeah, we need
3: That's
0: to do
3: family.
0: That. We got some work to do. We got some work to do. Rampage, again, I want you to give out your social media. Give some shout outs, man. We about to close out.
3: Oh, man, the only person I'm shouting out is y'all.
0: Man.
1: Yay,
0: big salute.
1: Us.
3: You know what I'm saying? My social media is TikTok.
0: Right.
3: Instagram at The Real Rampage.
0: Right.
3: For those who can't spell, at The Real Rampage.
0: Just like.
3: I'm just
0: learn. Fix
3: at
0: your
3: the
0: face
3: Real
0: and
3: Rampage.
0: Learn. Right.
3: You know, make sure you check me out. When do I come on? Monday nights?
0: You come on Mondays and Saturdays.
3: Mondays. Oh, twice.
0: Yeah.
3: I didn't
0: yeah.
3: know y'all bumped me up twice.
0: I told you, bro. Come
3: okay.
0: on, man.
3: You got a new show coming right now. I'm going to send it to your box. Right
0: I'm looking
3: now.
0: Forward to it,
3: Catch
0: man.
3: Me, The Mix Show Madness, right here on Radio Super.
0: Yeah.
3: And those who don't like it, fix your goddamn face.
0: Just like that, man.
1: I love it.
0: I love y'all. Y'all know what's good. Follow me across the board at TJ Super. Follow Kim across the board at
1: Kim Drawn, DRAUGHAN.com.
3: But what happened if they can't spell what you just said?
1: They would figure it out.
3: Oh,
1: right.
3: Shit,
1: be that hard.
0: Right. She does her own stunts and she knows how to spell
1: right.
0: it.
1: I do my own stunts.
0: Yeah. yeah. And y'all know it's good. Follow us across the board at Radio Super. Plug in next week. We in the building with Full Force legend Paul Anthony, man. Yo, I love you guys to death. I'm closing out with something special for my man in the memory of Ross Ajay.
3: Big up.
0: Don't change one of my joints. Salute to the friends and family. Prayers up for everybody. Styles, we see you. Let's go.
4: 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Yeah, yeah, yeah, yeah.

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that I changed? Tell me how I'm supposed to stay the same. 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Yo, we never gonna need another chief, but we do need a couple more kings. 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

0: head on the under. Don't you know what it is though?
1: Clock singing, baby Boise is grinding still. Don't think that's stopping till the day we pushing daffodils. They looked at us as some snacks, we focused on the mills. Been to hell and back, so don't tell me just how that furnace feels. Remember when they used to laugh at all the planning? Could've sit in, only right that I'm outstanding. They trying to make ends meet, round here we enhancing. Show them a whole new world, no Aladdin. But who would listen to these sinners turn?

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But as soon as I had that thought, things went downhill. But how it went down.

0: And how do they phrase it? You carried some heat with you.
1: Well, if you thought it was going to rain, you should have your raincoat with you.
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2: Well, there's no problem. If you had a gun, shoot him in the head. That's a sure way to kill him.
3: Listen to the sounds of the hearts as they break in millions of pieces. Pieces in which you won't pick up. Which is colder, my lifeless body or your heart? You have killed me. You have killed a poor child. You are a murderer dressed in a designer suit, only caring about what suits you and your peers, while mine slowly disappear. But do you even care?

hoping for something more? Are you happy that you've denied us the tools to survive? Are you proud that you've chosen to cut taxes for the rich and let anyone under 1% die? Oh, so you say you're on my side, but I know that you lie. And now that I've finished this, I want you to know that in the time it took for me to go from start to finish with this poem, another person has died.

0: again. 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Yeah.
1: It's like a jungle sometimes. It's like a jungle sometimes.
2: It makes me wonder
1: how I

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1: Only a few will understand and appreciate. Only a few will understand and appreciate. Only a few will understand and appreciate. Only a few will understand.

The simulation theory is that our reality isn't a reality at all, but actually we're in some sort of extremely advanced simulation. Your consciousness is software.

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0: level two.
1: Okay, we got a couple of callers on the line. Caller, caller, you are live. And I know what you're going to say, because all you motherfuckers are going to say the same old, same old. Go ahead.
2: You got that song I like? I know you got that song I like. I know you got that song I like.
1: Boy, did you fall down and hit your head? What's wrong with you? Next caller.
3: Why are you guys playing same old stuff? Play something different.

0: 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That's right, we play the same old issue every single day.
1: All day.
0: You know how we do. We're the movement, because we say we are.
2: Hey, yo, Epps, let these motherfuckers know.

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And then have to never turn around and pop it like this for a sec. 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

0: 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Okay then. What I'ma give a shit a pass for? Spent all that time in school and got a job that ain't got nothing to do with you went to class for. Here goes some real sugar-free tough in her. If the got a gang of play cousins and play brothers, they fucking her. 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Look like the game her. If the bitch got two or three phones, she either a hoe or a brain surgeon.
1: How to write the book. Just read what was in the
2: Yeah.

scheme that they call the American dream. And my people been here from the start. For 400 years they've been giving us scraps, and we somehow turn that into art. And you telling us we ain't smart? See, the thing is, it's not even cool until we do it. And when they do what they not supposed to do, we just supposed to be cool and push through it. So shout to Kamala, cause she tried. And I tip my hat to all of those women who didn't get that position,

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And we lost a lot of good people this past year. So take care of yourselves and each other. It's about to be a wild ride. Y'all put your seatbelts on. Welcome to 2025.

I said, I'm going to do this full time. 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And a lot of people try to discourage me from doing that. And I was determined to do it. I didn't listen to anybody. And then it's time for me to quit the job. And I'm still here having...

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I felt things.

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0: 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It's just, it's really unreal, you know? 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
1: Man, they calling you again, bro?
0: Dawg, I know. 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

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This that barbershop talk. 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She who got arrested. 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

0: Can we do it? 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
1: Configure, figure, figure, figure, figure, figure.

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Are you in touch with your roots or just wear Afro puffs? Trying to prove something to them. I was raised how I was raised, that's by black love. I hate the hate because I love the, you know. Kinda a sucker for a sweetie with nice yoo-hoos. Notice I be judging and don't mean to. I hate the judgment. Am I a victim or am I repugnant? I've been surrounded by this shit since I knew how to function. Back when beepers were jumping, notice my people was hurting. Being overworked and underpaid felt unimportant. My other people risk their life every morning, and this is regular. We friends cause we've been through stuff. We still fighting demons, but that don't mean we ain't spiritual.

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0: Yo, DJ Sips, thank you for having me up here. I'm used to being in the basement. Somebody's mama don't want us there. You know what I'm saying? So y'all got me at Duke University. It's very good for me.
1: It's not a game, it's more playing it.

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And then, you know, you got some that are terrible and they care. So you get someone that's got both of them, it's good.

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0: I don't think pound for pound, John, I don't think there's a more sincere, better guy in this world than me. I've done more for everybody. You can see what I got. You can see what I got compared to what other people got. And I can't believe what I read and I hear. I don't know what this guy is they're talking about. Maybe somebody can introduce me to him someday. I don't believe him.
1: I told Benny I got plenty. Machine, what up?

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1: Sell it to
2: the butcher coming.
3: Dictated that I take each course I took. And all I have a multiple choice. Black and gold hair, and I'm $500 this way, here, $5 to find this way. Mine was all the doors were closed. That was the only door. The only door open.
4: Judah is a lion's web from the prey. My son, thou art gone up. Him stooped down and him couch as a lion. And as a old lion,

0: I know if Uncle Derek was still here, man. Ain't no telling how stuff would be.
1: Whole family would be different.
0: Man.
1: Everything would be different. Everything would be different. He'll still be with Huffatina and Duty and them will be around. We'll be on that. We'll be up that side of the family. We'll probably own a bar right now. Barbershops. Man, we'll probably own damn near half of this. Shit.
0: For real.
1: It'd be way different. Everybody will be all right now. We'll be living so comfortable. If Courtney would have stayed in the game, it would be different.
0: Mm-hmm.
1: But who's to say we'd have made it?

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12: 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It is Ooh Wee Radio Show. It's your girl, AMG Benzo, okay? And we still got our special guest host in the building, Tamira.
13: Hey, y'all. Hey.
12: Yes. All right, but we got to introduce our guest. We have Rocky in the building. What's up, Rocky? No, we appreciate you for coming and seeing us and sitting with us. What you been doing today?
14: Today, I had to go get a rental because I'm having a little car problems.
12: It's all good.
14: I worked on some music. After this, I got to go record some music, planning out videos and stuff.
12: What you eat? I just had some snacking a lot.
13: You a snacker?
12: Yeah, what's your favorite snack?
14: Today I had like some little Starburst.
12: My boy,
13: that's the wackest snack. You might as well eat Twizzlers, bro. Nah, I don't even want to hear the snack.
12: Okay, Starburst.
13: It better be something good.

0: A little cookies and cream ain't never hurt nobody. Yeah, okay, yeah. All right, we get to
1: Oreo. I'm like, hold on, wait. Yeah.
2: They got Oreo popcorn. That's it. That's I'm gonna leave the snacks alone.
0: Okay, I'm not going into it. But radio heads, y'all don't go too far. And we gonna get to know my boy Rocky even more. Y'all don't go too far. What we say?
3: Ooh wee. Brand new music. She is the debut.
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1: Welcome back. We're still here on Ooh We Radio Show. And of course, I'm AMG Benzo and my special, lovely guest host. I said, enunciated Tamira.
2: Hey, y'all. Hey, yes. I'm always glad to be here.
1: Yes.
2: We are having a good old time. Finding respect for you.
1: Mm-hmm. Yes, with Rocky. Rocky done gave us the Oreo or whatever, but he don't know. We about to get to know him a little bit better, okay? And if y'all don't know and it's your first time tuning in, we about to get into this Pick a Side. And that's where I rapid fire two different sides. And, you know, you get to choose. And I'm basing nervous. These questions around you, so you'll be good. Now, the spicier ones, you
2: we'll
1: know,
2: we'll start a little light.
1: Yeah, a little light.
2: Don't go knock them out.
3: Y'all got me nervous.
2: First round.
1: Don't be nervous. Okay, first one. Blow up with a TikTok hit again or go underground legendary status?
3: By underground legendary status, you mean like basically be successful but more on the underground scene?
1: Yeah.
3: What comes after making a TikTok hit again? Is it mainstream?
1: Or I mean,
3: it's just like,
2: that seemed like
1: you overthinking it. It's quick. Rapid fire. Jesus.
3: All right, my bad. Probably underground.
1: Oh.
2: Underground legendary.
1: Okay.
3: Yeah.
1: I love that. Okay. Studio session with Drake or feature on Travis Scott's album. Even without the controversy going on right now.
3: Dropping it though.
2: Yeah, that was about to say. Hold on. Why are you gonna take that? You don't even know if we're gonna be out. You might just be in the studio.
1: I'm just saying. So
2: I mean, to be around greatness might be worth it. Like.
3: Yeah. Drake.
1: Yeah, you still going with Drake?
3: Yeah.
1: Okay, I'm gonna get a little spicy on this one. Find love with someone broke but loyal or rich but emotionally unavailable.
3: What you mean by like nonchalant?
1: Mm-hmm. Just
3: rich and nonchalant or broke and loyal?
1: Mm-hmm.
3: All right, broken loyal.
1: You better have said that.
2: Look, right. I was like, what are you gonna go?
1: Where we gonna go with this? Like, it's us judging. Don't be judging. Look, crazy.
2: Yeah, we over here listening and judging. We supposed to not.
1: No, I'm judging. We listen and we don't judge.
2: We do.
1: Okay, call her bae in public too early or never claim her and risk getting curved.
3: Said bae too early in public or say that second.
1: Risk, don't claim her and never. Risk. Getting curved
2: in bay in public.
1: Yes. You might as well. What's she gonna do? Yeah, man.
2: You know how people don't like me. I be meeting people off the rip, and I be like, babe, come here. But that's because I can't remember nobody's name.
1: That, me too. I be really blanking out, spacing out.
3: I mean, if you meet them and y'all like each other, then shit, I might as well lock in.
1: Ooh. Just saying, you bae.
3: Meet up.
1: Oh, so you fall in love on the first day.
2: Are you exploring other connections?
1: Yeah. Okay, Love Island. Right, we're here on this season of Love Island. Okay. No, just kidding.
2: A bombshell has entered.
1: Last one. Lose your phone for a week or lose your voice for a week?
3: Damn.
2: Got you with that one.
3: Damn.
2: That was a good one.
3: My phone or my voice?
1: Yes, your phone or your voice?
3: Probably.
2: What? You can't take no music!
3: I can write. I could write in the meantime, and then next week I'm in the studio.
1: You want that phone that bad?
3: Yeah.
1: Check his phone, lady.
2: Yeah, that's what that means. It's something in there.
1: Mm-hmm. Listen, I can't leave that phone alone. No.
3: Get me beat up, man.
1: No, I'm just, look.
3: No, I'm
1: just, sorry.
2: We
1: listen and we don't.
2: That answers one of our questions because you know we like to be nosy.
1: Just a little bit. We already know what's going on, but radio heads, y'all go ahead and take a little breaky break. We gonna bring it on part. It's Ooh We Radio Show. Ooh We.
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0: belt every time them tweet something. All them licks I hit, my mama knew I was gonna be something.
1: You want the shabba, forget about grinding. Ice in the watch, I forget about timing. 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
2: Hey, what's up, guys? And we're back with Solid Rocky. Is that how we say it?
3: Stay Solid Rocky.
2: Stay Solid. You got to don't forget to stay.
4: Stay.
2: Because you could be solid, but you got to stay. So first off, congratulations on being 5 times platinum. That is such a big deal. Tell us a little bit about that journey and how you got to that status.
3: Really, I just kind of always had a direction in my life. Like, ever since I was a kid, I kind of pictured how I wanted my life to be, I guess, at this age, around this age and up. And I kind of just always chased, like, that. Kind of like one, I fell in love with the art of making music, and then two, actually practicing it without even thinking of it as practice. I just became good at it. So by the time I was 19, I made the hit, and it's kind of like changed my life.
2: Wait, I need to hear a little bit more, because this is like giving you manifested this for yourself, and now everything's happening. So like, do you know how to play any instruments? Like, what do you mean? Like, you kind of lucked at this and got yourself in that mindset.
3: All right, so
2: tell us the truth.
3: I don't want to offend nobody.
2: No, they tough.
3: I guess as a kid, I don't know if it was the movies or if it was what, but just I always looked up, and I never wanted to be like 50 years old sitting in a cubicle just typing and things like that. I wanted to like do something different with my life. I don't know. I just had a feeling, so I always kind of chased that, like building the life how I imagined it. And a lot of times, like, even on my most stressful days, I look at the things I have and what I do on a daily basis. It's like, I really do what the fuck I want to do, you know what I'm saying? And it's kind of how I want to live, even my dogs, my house, my cars, like, things like that, you know what I'm saying? So, I guess that just, I might have got off track a little bit, but that's kind of, like, what led me to making Party Girl, and, like, making music and making, just kind of just doing what I want to do, and was kind of God kind of like pushing me in that direction just naturally, I guess.
2: What's meant for you is definitely going to come for you. So if you felt that and you knew that from a child and now you're walking in it, you definitely have a purpose. So how would you describe your music to people who are unfamiliar with you?
3: My music is, how do I say it? I need to find a good word. I guess humane. I might be in my feelings one song. Next song, we'll be throwing money. Next song, they'll be shaking ass. Next song, like, we're going to get high.
2: I was going to say fun.
3: Like, you know what I'm saying?
4: It's everything.
3: Just everything that, I mean, I'm a human, so I got all type of emotions, and I'm versatile. So it's like, depending on what the beat bring out is how I'm come and bring myself on the track.
2: Have you ever felt like, oh, I'm being way too vulnerable, let me pull off, or like maybe I need to dive in? You're just like
4: giving it all on the floor.
3: All right, so as I got older, I kind of stopped saying like names.
4: You were saying names? You disrespectful.
2: That was a diss track. She was in high school dropping diss tracks towards the girls. You coming to school the next day.
3: Love
5: Stacy. Break
3: me. I kind of chilled on that, like, it's just like the aftermath.
2: But they still know you're talking about them. Just because you ain't dropping names.
4: You giving descriptive situations to let you know I'm throwing shots.
2: Is that part of your therapy for getting over situations?
4: That's a great question.
3: I think it's just like kind of talking my reality. Like,
2: he sucks his teeth. I feel like it's get back in reality.
4: Man,
2: he
4: was like, now that I caught a stray on your track because you mad at me because I just didn't text back.
2: That's my get back. I gotta let the world know what she did and how it made me feel.
4: But it's just, you said you're going through life, and I get it. It's expressed in your music. Dang.
3: It's kind of like, all right, if you kind of think about life, it's like we're all watching our own movie. Like, all right. Once I leave here, my movie continues. Y'all not going to know what happens in my movie because it's for me. I'm not going to know what y'all going to do after this. So it's like, with the music, I'm just kind of telling my movie.
2: Mm. All right, so if you had a little bio going on, right, and they was doing the bio of Stay Solid Rocky, what would be your song intro? It can't be one of your songs. What would be your song intro?
3: Right now?
2: It's to your bio, your movie. They doing the...
3: Or do you mean like in life in general? Or
2: it's just your bio. The intro when it says, Warner Brother coming across. What's that music that's playing in the background?
3: Probably some unreleased. Like, I got a song called Swishes. On my new album I just dropped, I got a song called Cadillac. That's pretty like explanatory of my life. Kind of how I feel right now.
2: Gives you the vibe.
3: Kind of give like revengeful kind of a little bit.
4: You are very ready to... the daggers he's talking about. He feels, but I'm just saying, more some calm, like revenge shit.
3: Like y'all got me fucked up.
2: Like, I think it's just more like
4: talking
2: yourself. I could do everything like I said it. I could do. Yeah. That's how I look at it. I don't look at it like, oh, I'm gonna be fucked up, but more like, look at me. You won't have to hear me when you turn on your radio.
3: Yeah, that type of stuff. I like that vibe.
2: I'm with you on that one.
3: Yeah, appreciate it.
4: Because of how like quickly things happen, how did it really like change your art? Did you feel like you needed to change?
3: I was kind of frustrated at first because it was like I knew I had way more. Like I said, I really love music, so I love lyrics, and I want people like. Well, all right. So I was about to say to get a message, but you know, people actually did get a message from Party Girl. So I love Party Girl. Like, you know, that's a one of one. You can never touch that. But I, at the time, I was so frustrated because I have songs where I felt like I was just doing more lyrically, and I kind of wanted them to hear what I had to say. So it was kind of frustrating at first, but then you learn, like, I guess over time, you learn, like, the greatness of what you did in the past. Mm-hmm. And, like, damn, you know, you'll do something great as hell, and it'll, like, I mean, time flies. You know, so for sure. you'll do something great, and it'll pass in a moment, and you go back to normal life. And then you look back like, damn, I didn't even realize how great I was doing.
2: It was in that moment.
4: And appreciate it.
3: Sometimes you're just doing good in life and you don't notice till you're doing bad. It's like, damn, I was really doing good.
2: No,
3: so you
2: got to
3: learn how to like ride those waves. You know what I'm saying? But yeah, I didn't really understand how monumental it was at the time because especially with COVID.
4: Oh, yeah, for sure. That changed the whole game on everything. And that was just a... We lost like 4 years.
2: Yeah, like I'm still trying to figure out how old. What happened? So before we get out of here, if you could give yourself one message from when you started your career to everything you know now, what would that message be?
3: Bitch, you doing it.
2: Yeah. Like you just said, hello.
4: I love
2: it. You doing it, stay focused, enjoy it.
3: Yeah, you're doing it. Yeah, it might not be exactly as you imagine, but like I say, even on my worst days, it kind of pretty much is what I imagine.
4: No, for sure, because you're still doing you.
3: Yeah, that's the
4: bottom line. Goal. We all want to do what we want to do, and that's what you
3: said. I think that's like the fight for money. It's not really the fight for money. It's like the fight for freedom. Mm-hmm. So it's like I kind of achieved freedom to a certain extent. I'm just building on it, and. I mean, fucking happened when I was 19, you know what I'm saying? So that was a curveball, but now I'm learning like how to handle it and like how to expand. You know what I'm saying?
2: Yeah, no, it's definitely important to have mentors while you're going through it, especially at such an age. That's a life like switch out of nowhere, and then trying to learn how to deal with all of that, not even just like the popularity. Money, the contracts, the business,
4: people,
2: everything, being in the spotlight.
4: It's a lot.
2: You need to be proud of yourself for how you've handled things thus far, and that's only the start of your journey.
4: Yes, you're only cracking it a little, Well, I mean, is there anything that you are working on or that's coming up for you? What you got going on?
3: I just dropped my album. It's called After Party. It's on all platforms. I just dropped a song. I don't know if y'all know Girl, He Funny. Reggie. He's a streamer. He'd be with Kai Sedan. I know who you're talking about.
4: Yeah,
3: just dropped a song with him. We might got another song coming next week. So we got a lot of stuff. Just constant.
4: So you be over there streaming with them too?
3: Nah, see, I bought the whole streamer setup, but like, I don't really know how to use it.
4: A lot of it, get that money.
3: Yeah, a lot of it just be simple. Like once you actually sit down and try, it's like I could have been
2: paid. Yeah, exactly. You better get on it soon. That's another stream of income. That's a little money going.
4: Sure. But no, focus on what you need to focus on. At the end of the day, you doing what you need to do. With radio heads, of course, we always got a little breaky break. Why we always got a break?
2: Somebody I'm gonna keep pay going. The bills.
4: I'm just saying, pay the bills, do what you need to do. But y'all come on back, and what we say?
2: Ooh wee.
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2: 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We got a chance to know our boy Stay Solid Rocky. Okay, Solid Rocky. Yeah. 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
2: 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And don't forget to tap in with my ladies. I know they're not here with us tonight, but y'all gonna hear them still on this. That is The Butter Not Butter. T-H-E-E-B-U-T-T-A, not butter. And we got my girl Jess Carp, who's on the ones and twos, our DJ J-E-S-S-C-A-R-P. 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But of course, y'all tap in with us next week. We're going to have more for you. And as always, what do we say? Ooh-wee.
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1: 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I suppose their pride didn't heed the forecast. 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
1: Chief of all thy living creatures, forever.

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And yes, okay, I'm blessed, but I'm also a mess and perplexed with anxieties of what could happen next. It's crazy. 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It's just the way we feel about something that hasn't happened, probably never will. We the greatest storytellers. We so innovative. 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
1: Live if you want. 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

peace, y'all. This is the grandest of them all, even your mama fall for. Grandmaster Cass from the legendary Cold Crush Brothers. Shout out my man Mikey D, you heard? Now this joint here really needs no introduction. This is D.O.T.S. in the Day of Destruction, brought to you in real time for no interruption by hip-hop's original playboy. 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

They say I lost my mind. 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

0: When the pimp's in the crib, ma, drop it like it's hot. 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
1: Yo, what's happening? It's Cool Joe Goody from the Goody Mob, and you listening to Enemy Radio. Yeah.
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1: Like a jungle sometimes. 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
2: It makes me wonder how

words to all you rappers that dress like EJ and everybody that's gonna put this show on replay. 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

damn who you signed to, how much money you got, who you f*** to get on. 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
1: There's a bunch of signs on there I like. You know the Planet Asia one?
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just want help, feeling like an alien. Why they treat us so bad? Why they hate our life? Why they hate our skin? Why they hate our swag? All we ever had was a reason to be mad, 'cause the cops kill a black man and they get a pass like a blast from the past. Man, it's so sad dealing with the

surprise. 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Had to stand in the line, dropping like a dime. Beating till we die, strung up on the line. Never treated like a crime, we never

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0: 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You know, I just want to tell you that I love you, that I'm proud of you. You know, since you've been home and turned yourself in, getting your life right. 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Probably in the studio right now. 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
2: 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Try again if the first time it doesn't work. 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

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I love you, and you are the best at what you do. Everybody's gonna hate what you do, no matter what. But you're doing it for you, and then you're doing it for yourself. All right? You are my firstborn. I love you, baby. I love you, baby. I love you, baby. 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
1: Here to make my mark on the streets. Me and my people swarm with heat. Represent to the fullest. I'ma let the streets know. Street survival, live by the street Bible.